You listen to DJ Forbes. This is actually a track by Tiger Bomb. Definitely go check him out, Tiger Bomb. Cocktail d'Amour, Session Victim Remix. Pretty well everything Tiger Bomb do is awesome.

Listening to DJ Forbes. Hope you're enjoying this. This is Julian Gomez and Jordan Arts. Come join us on chat. Big up to everyone who's listening on chat as well. Grins, Hardy, Naz, Jan.

This is some South African house, I believe, courtesy of Funky, featuring Nuzu Deep. We're moving in some disco and then onto some Brazilian shortly.

You listen to DJ Forbes. Coming close to the end of the show now. This is KOG remixed by Arup Roy, Brighton's great producer. Check him out if you get a chance.

You've been listening to DJ Forbes. Just about to pass it over to Brian Borden. Be sure to stay tuned. It'll be well worth hearing. And then Lo-Fi after him. Thanks to all the wonderful DJs earlier. Coco, Hardy, Anu, Chipko, D1 and Grins. Some great music today. Hope you're enjoying this too. Much love to you all and see you next time.

Next up, I'm going to play a band that were a bit of a conundrum to me. It took me leaving the album on and listening to it while I was doing other stuff to realise that it's brilliant as a whole. So these guys are called Delma Darien. The album came out last year. I think they're also touring. I've seen them build on festivals and stuff. And I play them after Low because they're coming from a similar place artistically. Not as accomplished as Low, I would say, because this is, I believe, their first album, and Low have been going for donkey's years. But I'm able to do something unprecedented and play two tracks back to back from them, because I've got this extra time on my hands. I think really you need to experience the album as a whole, and what I'm doing here is I'm going to play tracks, I think it's tracks 4 and 5 from the album, in the middle of the album, to experience the progression through these areas of dissonance and beauty, and the almost come out on a clearing of some beautiful music and light female vocals. It's a wonderful thing, and people don't get the opportunity to listen to albums that much anymore, which I think is a shame. So hopefully you'll enjoy this.

0: Okay. And now for something, if possible, even weirder. This is a bit of a strange concept album by a guy from Ontario. The album, he says, is a reflection on his loss of faith and the existential crisis caused by such a thing. It's quite intense and quite personal. I think it was recommended on Bandcamp, and it doesn't seem to have been picked up by many people, but I think there's something quite beautiful here. The guy called himself August, yours truly.
1: Right. I am William Jansen, the superintendent of schools of the city of New York. The city you're about to see tells the story of the schools and community. One school.

0: abnormal sex, crime, and violence.
1: As the dawn approaches, I let my fingers curl. I think of pointless endings, I think of phantom girls.

Now we move on to the more piano-y, pianese end of neoclassical for a little bit. I'm going to chill out here. For those people going to bed, just leave this on. It'll help you chill out until lo-fi turns up, that is. This guy is called Aria Rostami, from New York, I think. The album is influenced by a road trip he took through New York State and Massachusetts, the forests there, listening to acoustic music on the way. I think it's just as immersive.

This next artist is Rebecca Foon. I think we're now getting into the realms of music that you might find on YouTube channels called classical chill or the like. But I think we can go there for a bit. There's some fairly nice tracks. This is Ocean Song.

That was a band called Slow Meadow, or it might just be one guy. I'm not sure. That was from the album By the Ash Tree, and in fact titled By the Ash Tree. Came out last year. Apparently they play ambient chamber music. I think they're making up their own genres at this point. So one more piano-y sort of piece by Theo Alexander. I don't know an awful lot about classical music. It might show. But I quite like all of this neoclassical stuff. People who've been classically trained or learn their instruments and they're using it to do something new. Because my impression is that classical music can be pretty insular and stagnant. I might be hated for saying it, but if you're listening to music that's got to be played the same way that it was played 200 years ago, how are you being innovative or expressing yourself? So why not? I mean, play what you want with the instruments you want, and if it sounds good, I'm going to enjoy it and I'm going to play it. This song's called Hammer Frenzy.

was a band called Ocure, maybe Occur. They've got a lot of vowels. And I think that leads me nicely from the classical side into a more soporific, a bit more electronic bit of music. This next band is someone I really love, Marconi Union. They were picked up by the media a few years ago because some new neuroscientists decided that one of their songs was the most sleep inducing of any song they could find, because the tempos matched the brain waves at deep sleep. And that was, I think, from Ambient Transmissions 1. This is from the album Beautifully Falling Apart, which is Ambient Transmissions number 2. Or have I got that the other wrong way around? Beautifully Falling Apart is my favourite album of theirs. It came out in 2011. It's very slow moving, but it is a beautiful bit of music to fall asleep to. I'm going to shut up.

think that brings us back up to date. I've been playing a few older tracks tonight. I didn't really have the desire to be playing fresh off of the record stamping machine tracks. I just wanted to play what I liked. So this that last track was Mini Heaney. Came out fairly recently, I think. I found it through some links on Bandcamp. Just following one link to another. Suggestions. Yeah, they're not bad. The album's called Recaptures. Came out fairly recently. This is by Murkoff. I think I've played before, at least collaborations of him. He's from... Oh, I shouldn't have started that sentence. Mexico, I think. Or South America. And this latest album, The Alias Sessions, is very ambient. Almost no beats and no instruments at all through 15 tracks or something. But it's quite a journey and hard to put into a show like this. I thought I would try anyway. This is one from right near the end of the album called Void Glance. And I think I might just be able to get a couple of minutes of the next track in. But that's pretty much the end from me. So thanks for sticking with me. And cheers to everyone else who has been on the show tonight. Notorious P.O.P. played some nice old school, well, 90s bangers. Hardy bringing us some female fronted new acts. Digit 3, progressive trance mix, smashing it as always. New Dramatics live from a festival somewhere, being as chaotic as ever. And Ian always picking good tunes. So stay tuned for Sister Lo-Fi up next, and thanks for listening. I'll see you next time.

0: So, according to Hardy Miltz in the Discord channel, those three vignettes that are described in that song are all based on true stories, which is fascinating. And there is other fascinating things going on the Discord channel, so why not join in? If you're listening to this live, click at the link at the top where it says Discord and join us and join in with all of the fascinating swapping bits of trivia and conversations about various things and all that sort of stuff. Now, that if that sounded a bit crackly, that's because where that originated, my MP3 there, was I digitized that from the vinyl single which I bought when it came out. It is that old, and I am that old. And yeah, so 10cc, Dreadlock Holiday, obviously, kicking off that trio. We had Denis by Blondie. And in the middle, not one I'm very familiar with. I know I own it, but it's from True Blood soundtrack, and that's Volume 4. And I think by Volume 4, I just bought the last one because there were five seasons, I think. And I think they got a bit bored because they only did four volumes. They did one per season for the first three volumes, and then four, they thought, oh, just finish it off. And so I don't really think I've listened to the fourth one. But actually, as a soundtrack album, it's a really good intro to a whole range of sort of alt-country, I suppose, genre music. And so it's one that you can listen to in the car, and particularly if you and your spouse are fans of the show, then it's kind of nice to listen to soundtracks that you've heard with the show. And that's kind of how I ended up with that one. So, and I should have said what it's called. That's Authority Song by Bosco Del Rey, in case you ever wanted to track that down. But I would just get the True Blood soundtrack. It's a good soundtrack. Right, so we are into the third hour. I have 54 minutes before 2Perv takes over for the final hour, because we go to the playlist at 4, because 4 o'clock is too late for anyone, really. And so, just in case you've just clicked on rewind and you've just clicked on them on reverse order, then you will have heard my third hour first. And so you will probably not know what's going on. And what is going on is that I, instead of picking a theme and then choosing, curating a whole set of tracks and tracking them down and figuring out which ones fit the theme and which genres all work together and all that sort of thing, instead of doing all that, I've just got my phone, I've pressed shuffle, and I'm playing whatever comes up next. And with two rules. One is I will play everything, even if I don't like it very much. And we've already had one track tonight that I wasn't very keen on. And the other one is I'm not going to play a track that's by a band that already played tonight. So we've skipped a couple because they are bands I've already played. Or tracks that I have already played in a previous show, if I can remember that I've already played them. So I'm kind of fiddling around with things as I'm going along, with the music, I mean. But apart from that, I am trying to be as fastidious as possible and owning up to some of the stuff. But so far, very little embarrassing stuff has appeared. Now, what have we got next? Okay, I don't know why. This time, there's only one button to press, which is playing it next, and it's still confusing me. We have Scapegoat by Fear Factory, and this is the Pigfuck mix, in case you're wondering which mix it is. Okay.
1: He has not confessed, he has made no statement, charges of murder have been accepted against him.

Declan Patrick McManus there, more commonly known as Elvis Costello, and of course The Attractions. And that is from their Armed Forces album, which, I mean, I like it. I love that. I mean, one of my favourite tracks is on the key, Songs in the Key of X, which is by Elvis Costello. And it's just brilliant. And that album's brilliant. But I have to admit, I've got that album because when it came out, everybody had that album. And we've just been discussing his output, Elvis Costello and the Extractions' output. And it's a bit of a blank spot in my musical appreciation, I will have to admit. But I do like that album and play it a fair bit, but not as much as I play Magma. So we've had a few crop up throughout the evening, which is going, oh, I don't think I've heard that before. But The Last 7 Minutes by Magma, which I got on their Trilogy compilation, which I think is a bit of a bootleg or something. It's not actually released by the band, but somebody got together the three albums and that weren't really already part of trilogies and released them as Trilogy. So that's how I ended up with that. And yeah, so Magma, Christian Vander, and all that Zool stuff I really like. And kicking off that trio, we had Scapegoat. That's by Fear Factory, and that is from their Fear is the Mind Killer EP. We all know Fear is the Mind Killer. It's the little death that brings total obliteration. But I don't think that track's got anything at all to do with Dune or pain boxes or anything, because that, as I said, is called the Bigfuck Remix or Pigfuck Mix. And, okay, so looking at my shuffle thing, and look, I can see what track's coming up next. And it's another track from Armed Forces, Clean Money. Well, that's ridiculous. I mean, how random can a shuffle be if it's going to pick in a row two tracks from the same album? So I'm going to skip that, and I'm going to go straight to the next one, if I can skip that properly without actually messing anything up. Yeah, okay, so I've skipped it, and we're going to now go to Urban Trad, which I've only listened to one from Urban Trad, and I only bought the album because they sing in their own little alien, their own alien language type thing. And I did a show about alien languages used in music. And so I have no idea what this one's going to sound like, but I'll press the button and we'll see what it sounds like between us.

And that was the Ramones. I know, incredible. That was more than 2 minutes long. In fact, that was nearly 3 minutes long, which is incredibly long for a Ramones track. That's It's Not For Me To Know. And before that, we had Urban Trad singing in Sonomi, and they performed a track in Sonomi. That's this made-up language that they sing in for the Eurovision. So it's not often we have, I guess, bands that performed for the Eurovision Song Contest. But Terry Wogan famously said that there are four languages in Belgium, and they came up with a fifth to sing in for their entry in the Eurovision Song Contest. So that was, oh, what was that? So let me scroll back and have a look. That was Medina, and that's from their Kerowa album. And again, another one I should listen to more, because I did just buy it because I did a show all about songs in made-up languages. And I listened to it once and picked a track and then never listened to it again. And I think I should really owe them listening to that again, because that's pretty good. Okay. Tuperf is in the chat. Tuperf is in the wings, waiting to take over at the end of this hour. So I've got 26 minutes left. So I'm going to squeeze a few more in. Now I can see from what's coming up next. This is a bit of Danzig and Underbelly of the Beast.

I was supposed to be playing you what was coming up, The Mercenary by Iron Maiden. And again, I've pressed the wrong button and skipped ahead. And I'm not sure whether with this system I can skip back without messing everything up. So again, that is one I'm going to have to play for you next time before starting the shuffle off. So, yes, so Mercenary, Iron Maiden somehow just disappeared into the ether there. But you had Perfect Mystery from Gong. And I play a lot of Gong anyway, so that's not exactly a perfect mystery that Gong would crop up at this particular show. And then kicking off that trio, like I said, we had Danzig and Underbelly of the Beast. And I've got that on one of the Crow soundtracks. And that's, for a period in my listening to music, that was one where I ended up listening to a lot of stuff, was a new stuff was through buying the soundtrack albums. I'd watch the film, like the music, and so ended up with the soundtrack album. And so that's how we got into Danzig. Now, what have we got next? Oh, well, I'm going to play this because I did say I was going to skip anything deliberately unless I'd already played a band already, and I accidentally skipped two, but I'll be playing those just to be rigorous about the whole process next time I do this. But this next one is going to be a bit of a surprise. It's by Bloodhound Gang, and it's from their Hooray for Boobies album, and there's lots of really good stuff on this, but my shuffle has selected Non-Musical Silence. So let's see what this sounds like. I'm pretty sure I can tell by the title, but we will see. Yeah, it's just silence. I think it must be, I know what it's a spacer track because there's a hidden track right at the end. And so there's about a dozen non-musical silences on the album. So, and you've just heard one of them. So astounding. Okay, here we go. Here's another one that might be a bit more interesting.

and that was dope. And I, again, this is something that's on my in my record collection that I think it must have been given to me by my goddaughter or something, and I ended up with a whole bunch of dope music by the band Dope, and digitized it, put it in the collection, and then never really listened to it, apart from occasionally it will come up on shuffle or there'll be a title that I'll grab. But I really, what I should do is at some point sit and listen to all of that, because every time it comes up I really love it, but I've just never dug into it. It's just there, and thinking, oh, there's so much stuff to listen to that I've just not listened to. And you know what it's like, you always go back to your favorite ones over and over again, and then the new stuff kind of gets put off, and then you listen to it and then you think, oh, I should have listened to this before. Now, before that, and we had a bit of a discussion about this in the chat, that is Hey Now, which is interesting because again this ties in with a set earlier in the evening, because Coco did a whole set of things with Hey in the title. That is Hey Now. That is by the St. Thomas Aquinas Elementary School. And they sang that in the movie True Stories. And then when the record company wanted to put out a record, what David Byrne wanted to do was put out the actual soundtrack album. And they said, no, people don't want to listen to all of the stuff that's on that was on the movie. They want you to do the songs. So much against his will, Talking Heads covered Thomas Aquinas, St. Thomas Aquinas Elementary School, and produced the album True Stories, which was covering what they sang in the movie. And then eventually, after something like 20 years, finally they relented, or David Byrne got the backing, and then finally the soundtrack album came out. And you know, when you hear it sung by kids, as it should have been, as it was sung in the movie, and as it was written for them to be sung, it just makes a lot more sense as a song, I think. And that's the version I prefer, to be honest. And then all of those, Radiohead and all the other songs that on True Stories, the album, I much prefer the originals. But there we go. So we are running out of time. Well, I've got 9 minutes left. I will hopefully move through a few more. Obviously I can just keep on pressing buttons until we end up with... until we get to the end of the show, so I can just keep on going. I just need to work out which button to press. And okay, ooh, so I can see the first one that's coming up, and it's a bit of John Cooper Clarke. That's nice. No, it's not. What is going on here? Okay, well, why does it say it's John Cooper Clarke when it's not John? Okay, I'll just press the button and we'll see what happens.

0: And that was Sisters of Mercy, covering, obviously, 1969 by The Stooges. And that's from their, oh, what's that album? I could track it down what the album was. But and then before that, we had 36 Hours. That was by John Cooper Clarke. Now, I can see from what's come up next, it's an 8-minute long track. So I don't really think there's much point starting that up. So I'm just going to tell you what's coming up. Well, in 56 seconds, we have Two Perf. But then in 2 weeks, it's, if you are an intermittent listener to Thursday Night Show, it's definitely worth tuning in 2 weeks, because we have our birthday celebrations. It's the 13th birthday of Thursday Night Show. And what people will be doing is playing the weirdest songs in their collections. So it'll be a very weird evening, people playing lots and lots of offbeat sorts of stuff. And then I'm next on in 3 weeks, and I'll be doing another of my midnight to dawn shows. So I don't know if it'll be 3 hours, 4 hours, or 5 hours. It'll depend on how much stamina I've got. But
1: thank you.

0: everybody. Welcome to Brighton. How are you all doing out there? Thank you, Mr. Mike Hatchard, for your lovely set from Hastings, I believe. Also by the sea. So we're very lucky to be here, and we're enjoying this little break from lockdown, although we're all wearing masks, not only on our heads, but about our bodies as well. And if there were visuals, you would see that, but we shall be posting some of those up. So, the Thursday Night Show, 9 years of the Thursday Night Show. Come on!
1: All right.
0: 9 long, lovely years. And a big shout out to the two Doms. Thanks, guys. You're stars and we love you. And, okay, so here we are in Brighton. The first band up is a band called The Quarks. They're a local young band who haven't been formed long. But I'm going to hand you over to Mr. Phil J. Hey. And he's going to introduce the song. See you in a minute.
2: Hello there. I'll just actually take off my mask. That's how seriously we take it here. The mask was on to the very last possible moment. Good evening and welcome. We're the Quarks. And we're ready, I think. Nick's just getting comfortable. And it's a lovely evening out. Lovely to be back in Cascade after all this time. And, so we're going to play you some songs, I suppose. And here we go.

0: cars. It's all going on the road. MC5. Well, we got smorgasbord, so what shall we play next? We're very prepared. It's just we're so prepared we can't quite remember. How about we play that one called The Chair? Yes. And there's a video of this on the YouTube. And this goes out to Theo the Cat. Rest in peace. And this... Yeah. Oh, and he's the star of the video, and he was a great guy, rock and roll cat.
1: Beautiful.
0: And, yeah, he was great. Roger's in the video as well. So, I think we're going to play a song now.

Thank you very much. Thank you very much. That's an original one called The Chair. And it's about a chair. And as I say, that goes out to Theo the Cat and Bedford Square. Thank you for allowing us to film the video. So, let's play another song. Sorry? What, why don't we let it all hang out? But we won't, for reasons of the disease and everything, but we are a very liberal place, usually. So, anyway, let it all hang out. Just the chord first, yeah. Just the chord. Alright, we're listening to Preacher Man, nicotine, alcohol, caffeine, and all those things that we don't do anymore. Let it all hang out.

Thank you, thank you. Yes, and we're letting it all hang out up here on the top floor of Cascade. Thank you, and we're going to play another song now, and this is one that's coming out soon. This is a song called Buddhist, and yeah, it's coming out soon. Look out for it. It's going to be on the old Bandcamp and everything like that, and on all social media. So look out for it, and yeah, thanks so much for having us. We've been the Quarks. Thank you for listening, and it's

Well, that was the Quarks. Well, they're all right, aren't they? Very good for a bunch of young guys. Wow, very good. Okay, right. Ooh, I'm knackered. I was playing the drums on that one. I'm absolutely shattered. Right, so we're just going to spin a little disc with our lovely Peter on the tech, and we'll be back in 5 minutes with our next band. Thank you, the Quarks. Check us out online. Bye-de-bye.

0: I've lost my words there. Yes, we were just having a little break there and doing a bit of online wrestling, but we're back with you now. So, yeah, 9 years. Happy birthday to the Thursday Night Show. 9 years, and great to hear everybody from 7 o'clock this morning on my time. I woke up to the Thursday Night Show this morning, and there were some great acts from all around the world, which is quite something. It's been quite weird getting my head around all the time zones, but it's been lovely.
1: Happy birthday
0: so we're back here in Brighton.
1: To you.

0: Oh.
1: Happy birthday, Nick.
2: Thank you very much.
1: Well done.
2: Yeah, I look good for nine. I'm a big boy for nine. But
1: you've
2: there
1: got
2: you go.
1: Stubble.
2: I know, it's great.
1: That's weird.
2: I'm not at that critical itch stage yet. That comes in about a week. And then I start getting headaches.
1: That's going to be our first collaboration, isn't it? The critical itch.
2: I think so.
1: I'd love to. I want that bit, you know, just below the chin.
2: Ooh.
1: Because you can, like, ponder and contemplate. And
2: nice. Nice. Okay, well, look, seagulls are circling, so we better get on. Next up is Full Spectrum. Let's have a bit of a hand for them.
3: Hello.
2: Now, we've had Full Spectrum on the show before, and we love them. It's Iris. How are you doing, Iris?
1: Very well.
2: Good. And Helena?
4: Hello, everyone.
2: Lovely. And
1: Diction.
2: Right, and they're going to play some lovely songs for us. They kind of jump about a bit from guitar to keyboards to drums. So I'll hand you over to Iris.
1: Oh,
4: thank you,
1: Nick. It's lovely to be here. Well done for putting all this together. Shout out to Pete, if no one has already, helping us to communicate. My mum and dad might be listening, so away we go.
4: Okay, what's the first one called?
1: In Flight 3.5.

0: lovely. I love that. You guys are great. Sounds beautiful.
1: There's a book you might know, but it's like Jonathan Livingston Seagull, Richard Bach, and you know, just over this period of time, even though the Seagulls get a hard time in Brighton, they've been sort of what have helped me meditate when we've shared days out, Roger, or and just the skies have never looked so crispy blue. You know, them Californian blue skies. And so it was just to try and give a seesaw to a very difficult situation of there's been a lot of beauty and in the backdrop of a lot of, you know, harsh reality.
0: Beautiful.
2: Aww.
1: Yeah.
0: That's lovely.
2: All right, so this next song is called My Friends. And I wrote this during lockdown. Sing it all right.

0: beautiful.
1: That's gorgeous, Helena. Wow. What's that about?
2: I don't know. It's just about having friends, really.
1: Oh, isn't that lovely?
2: Yeah. Looking to them for inspiration and courage. Yeah. And
1: wow. Yeah. Isn't that lovely? We're all us lot out in Brighton, we've all been playing music together for about 5 years now, on and off. Yeah. And it's been a mainstay of a lot of our kind of just staying sane and, being happy and having something to do, which is great. And we've got lovely Roger here. He's our floor manager for tonight. And he's just setting up a microphone for Helena, because Helena switches from the keyboard to the drum kit. So she's just getting on
0: full
1: the drum kit.
0: Full spectrum.
1: That's it, isn't it? Full spectrum. Don't forget to switch the snare drum on there, Helena.
2: Oh, yeah. Well, I'm doing a solo.
0: I'm doing a solo. Should I go for that?
1: Oh, is it you solo first?
0: Yeah.
1: Okay, all right. Lovely.
0: But
1: well,
0: as I was listening to you then, Nick, I've been listening to this guy called Cornel West.
1: Oh, yeah.
0: And he's like, music is the highest form of
1: absolutely.
0: Expression and freedom, actually.
1: Well, I think it is, personally. I really think it is, you know.
0: So we're staying free somehow, aren't we?
1: Absolutely. It's the, yes, it's a very good theme music and we love it. So, Iris, you're going to do a solo one for us?
0: Yeah, this is a new song and it might have a sound of, it might change in the future, but it's always good to get out a raw version, isn't it? So,
1: Lovely.

Just checking volumes. Okay, there we go. So if you're out there, family, this one's for you.

0: got to clap myself because there's only five. Six. Six. Hello, Chris. Five. Five of us.
1: Oh, yeah.
0: One more.
1: Is it just one?
0: Yeah.
1: Oh, okay, cool.
0: We can give you two, but...
1: Oh, yeah, if you want to, yeah. We're a little bit under time, you know, because the Quarks, we played our song so fast,
0: yeah, we
1: with
0: can,
1: 5 minutes
0: we
1: in front.
0: We can do two, don't worry.
1: Oh, lovely.
0: I'll show you. Okay.
2: Well, yeah, all right.
0: It's, okay. It's worth it for that face, isn't it? Okay.
1: So we're loving it, And, yeah, 9 years. Mm. Have I said that before? 9 years.
0: Number nine. Number
1: nine.
0: My
1: lovely dad, Herbie, he met Dom, and Dom asked him to start this. And then my dad said, the neighbours are complaining about the noise when we were doing it from his house, so you're going to have to start doing it somewhere else. So I've been doing it with the lovely Roger.

0: Right, okay.
1: Spare one.
2: That looks very strange.
3: It doesn't even sound like a ton.
0: Right, another one for
3: yeah.
0: on Full Spectrum. Yeah. We're loving it.
3: Thank you. Thanks for having us.
4: Oh, it's our pleasure.
3: After you.

0: We might only need to do one.
1: That was very short, that one.
0: Well, yeah, we're experimenting with 20-second songs. Okay. What do you think?
2: Okay, sorry about that. Okay,
0: it's because you haven't played that for a while, I reckon.
2: Okay, well, I'm here. Two.

0: man. You coming out to play, Helena?
1: That was Full Spectrum, and we caught up on our timing. Thanks, guys. That was absolutely
0: beautiful. Thank you, Nick. That Happy birthday.
1: Absolutely beautiful. We love you loads.
0: Thanks, Roger. Thanks, Pete.
1: That's great.
0: Chris in the back.
1: Yeah, so while we're just having a quick change over, we're not going to spin in a song yet. I'm just going to introduce you to Mr. Chris DeBanks, from a local record company called We Are Not Saints that some of us are involved in. How are you doing, Chris? Come and talk to me.
2: Thank you. Happy birthday, by the way. Yeah, sorry, just had the mic thrust on me a little bit here. But so my name's Chris, and I'm from We Are Not Saints, which is the first record label working exclusively with musicians in recovery from addiction. We're very blessed to sort of bring artists onto the Thursday night show now and again, and got a couple of people here that we're working with this evening. We're in the process of recording an acoustic album at the moment, inspired by what it is to be in recovery in lockdown, and so we're kind of in the process of doing that at the moment. So it's great to see some of the people here that are involved.
3: It's great to see you, Chris. Where are we able to see this stuff online and that?
2: So yeah, all our tracks are released through all major streaming platforms, and also on YouTube. We've got music videos and stuff. So if you just search for We Are Not Saints on Google, and you'll find it all there.
3: Nice.
2: We've got a new single coming out tomorrow from Delta Sun. I'm blessed to be the bass player in that band.
3: Ooh,
2: or reluctant bass player, should we say.
3: Yeah, nice. And low slung bass,
2: definitely.
3: Down by your feet.
2: Yeah, all my years in rock bands.
3: That.
2: But so that's coming out, midnight tonight. So,
3: wow, nice.
2: And that's the new single from Delta Sun called Run for the Bus, which
3: lovely.
2: We played on this show, I believe,
3: the
2: way back when. We did a little acoustic set for you. So
3: yeah, check it out online. It's still there somewhere.
2: Mixcloud.
3: It's up there. Okay, Chris. Well, thanks for dropping by, man.
2: Thanks
3: it's great to
2: family.
3: See you. Get that Indeed. Mask back on.
2: Brilliant.
3: And
2: thanks
3: we're right. So we're just going to spin a disc, and we'll be back with you in about five with a JMS4. Are we back there, Pete? Am I covering? Okay, well, we're in Brighton.
4: Hello, Brighton.
3: By the sea and all that.
4: By the sea.
3: It's great, right. That was good, wasn't it? Are you spinning a song? Right, we'll see you in a minute.

0: Okay. Yo, we're back. Woo, so it's blowing a nice breeze here, coming through the windows, and we've got the doors open. So let some air in.
1: Yeah, smoking.
0: So, yeah, but it's nice, kind of muggy. It's like that kind of muggy when you're with your friends and you're in the sauna, you know. That kind of muggy. Hey, John Sheriff, is that you there?
2: That is me here.
0: Talk
2: Hi,
0: to
2: I'm
0: me,
2: here.
0: Baby. Talk to me.
2: Yeah. Hello, Nick. How you doing?
0: I'm all right, John. How are you?
2: Yeah. I'm very well, thank you. Yeah.
0: Now, the last time I saw John, we were in the woods, weren't we, John?
2: Mm-hmm.
0: Just at the end of the week, we were in the woods.
2: That was lovely, wasn't it?
0: What were we doing in the woods?
3: Yes, what was he doing in the woods?
2: Well, we were playing with the orchestra.
3: Oh, beautiful.
2: It was lovely.
3: Yeah. It was lovely.
2: Yeah, I was playing bass.
0: Yeah. Some of us here play in an orchestra.
3: We do.
0: Which is very, very good. And we have some gigs coming up, internet gigs, I should add. And we go and we rehearse in the woods, which is lovely.
3: It is really nice. It's beautiful.
0: Lovely.
2: We've got some pictures there, haven't we?
0: Yeah.
2: Got
0: not of the dogging, of the rehearsing.
2: No. That comes like
0: right,
2: me.
0: Okay. So
3: well, we wasn't going to mention the dogging.
0: No,
3: Nick.
0: My
3: sister's listening to this.
0: Oh, sorry, Raj. Sorry. Right, Mr. Sheriff, what are you going to play for us?
2: Well, I'm going to do a solo number first without the band.
0: Lovely.
2: So I've been allowed to do so. And I think I'm going to call it Reminder. Or constant reminder, I don't know, it's sort of...
0: Okay.
2: Anyway, it's sort of about minding your P's and Q's.
0: Ooh, and Mr. John Sherry.
2: I'm in trouble,
0: JMS4.

0: Lovely, Mr. John Sheriff. That's beautiful. So now the JMS 4 are going to join John for some tunes.
1: Some tunes.
0: So what are we doing first, man?
1: We're doing the Behind the Curtain. Okay. Didn't sound right, did it? Talk to us. This is about the unknown, I guess.
2: What happens when you...
1: When you're unsure of something. The mysterious.
3: When you're not sure and you're untrue and you're mysterious.
1: Yeah. The message is all in the song.
3: That's me.

or just begin anew.

He thought things would never end, never stop hurting. The things that made us think things could not begin anew again. Or just

0: special treat tonight. And joining us all the way from Miami, Florida, by way of Kingston, Jamaica, is the legend Monty Blake of the historic Meritone sound system, founded by his late father Val Blake in 1950. Meritone, which is a Jamaican cultural institution, is the oldest continuous sound system in the world. And after the passing of Monty's father in 1956, Meritone was carried on by his siblings, Trevor, Tyrone, and Winston, all now of blessed memory, with Monty as the sole surviving member of the Meritone dynasty.
1: John, just let me make a correction. Trevor is still with us.
0: Oh, Trevor's still with you. Okay.
1: Yeah,
0: all right.
1: But Winston and Tyrone is gone. It's okay. He's all right.
0: Okay, my mistake there.
2: This Monty is your life, Monty. You butt in.
0: Monty will tell us a little about himself and how he got involved in music. But before he comes to the mic, let's listen to Hopeton Lewis with Grooving Out on Life.

0: So, in case you've just joined us, you are Nighthawks on the Jamaican Diner with me, John Stevenson, and Dom Pates in London and the Sussex Coast, respectively. We are joined by Jamaican legend of the sound system, Monty Blake. Monty, welcome to the show.
1: Welcome, Jana. Welcome, Dom.
2: What a
1: It's
2: delight it
1: really
2: is to have you.
1: a pleasure for me to be here with you guys.
0: Yeah, it's a pleasure. It's a pleasure. We are
1: Yeah.
0: very, very, very excited that you've joined us
1: Humbled,
0: this
1: no,
0: evening.
1: it's a giant step for Maradona. I believe giant footprints in the sand of time. You know?
0: Thank you.
1: That
0: Thank you.
1: particular record you started with was produced by my brother Winston Blake, Maradona, Hope and Blues.
0: Wow. Well done.
1: And the Maradona label, when it came out, it sold about 60,000 copies, which was a large amount for local music at that time. When I said local, I mean Jamaican at that time in the
0: And what year would that have been, Monty?
1: In the 50s, late 50s.
2: Nice.
0: Okay. And how did you actually get into music? How did you get involved?
1: Oh, it's a long story, but I'll try to make it short in the interest of time. My father was what you call a civil servant. He worked with the public service company, the government that fixed roads and do all of these things. They maintain certain things. But this was the government agency. He was an accountant, what you'd like to call. He was a middle class gentleman that sound system wasn't his thing at all, you know what I mean? In the old days, to be honest with you, sound system was just for the working class people in Jamaica. They couldn't afford to go to the big clubs and all of these country clubs. So that was their thing. And then the boys went to Kingston, two elder brothers. Trevor is the first one, then Winston. They went to Kingston to school and were exposed to sound system for the very first time. And they were blown away. That when they went home for some holiday, they said to the dad, "Dad, why don't you start a sound system?" And he said, "Sound system? Say, yeah, Dad, please." And you know, he was at first, he wasn't really gung ho, as they call it. He didn't jump to the moon. It took him a little while to warm up to the idea and the insistence of the boys. Because they were exposed to the big guys in Kingston, the Duke Reeds, the Coxon Downbeat, Skyrocket, B Rocket, they had a whole lot of songs. And my
0: Yeah.
1: favorite of all, Tom's the Great Sebastian, he was to me the best of them all.
0: Is
1: And
0: that why? Is that why he hesitated? Because he thought that the other people in Kingston
1: he
0: were
1: was
0: more to
1: part
0: be
1: of those
0: written.
1: that went to the different tennis clubs and all of that to
0: Ah, okay.
1: socialize.
0: Okay.
1: He was one of them that play a bridge. You know, he's one of these guys.
0: Yeah.
1: You know, his job is an accountant. You don't go into sound system business. But he took the boy's advice and sit here how many years later now? From 1950. Early 50s, you know, Maradona is still around, and all of them that were there around have come and gone. They are history.
0: Wow.
1: And we're still very active in them.
0: Yeah. No, that's remarkable that
1: Indeed.
0: you've stood the test of time.
2: Yeah, that's
1: That is true, you know. Time is the greatest adjudicator of all things.
2: It's a big
0: Absolutely.
2: leveler, right?
1: Yeah. It's true, it is.
2: Monty, should we put another piece of music on?
1: Yeah, you can. That one was, I really tell you to pick that one because it was significant. We produce it. If you can find O Carolina by the Folks Brothers, could you find that? Was that on the list?
2: I don't think that one was on our list. We could probably
1: Okay,
2: dig
1: no.
2: it out somewhere, but if we stick with what's on the list.
1: Okay, let me just find one again. Ken Booth. Give me a Ken Booth.
2: And we've got one Ken Booth one that's Puppet on a String. Do you want to go for that one?
1: Yeah, that was a popular one. I wonder if you make up and make up. If you say you love me gladly, I'd gladly be you like a puppet on a string.
2: That's the one. So let's hear the song, and here we go.

0: one, John.
1: So in case you've just joined us, you're on the Nighthawks at the Jamaican Diner with me, John Stevenson, and co-host Dom Pates in London and the Sussex Coast.
0: That's right, respectively.
1: And we are joined by Jamaican sound system legend Monty Blake. We just heard some beautiful music just now. Dom, if you can just remind our listeners what we were listening to just now.
0: That was a track by the very legendary Ken Booth and Puppet on a String.
2: Yeah.
1: Wonderful. Great, great, great selection there. So, Monty, how did the Meritone sound system contribute to the development of reggae and, you know, and the whole pipeline of musicians from, you know, from raw talent, so to speak, to being produced by, you know, produced by yourselves and ready for the market? How did all that happen?
2: Okay, I started to answer that, but let me just continue.
1: Sure.
2: When ska and was drying up a little and the market was, and Jamaican rhythm and blues, this is what we started playing in the dances in the old days. And let me say this, John, without saying too much. Meritone is the only sound system that I've played all the different formats. From vinyl and take it back to shellac, which was the record that you could break, the 78 records.
1: Right.
2: Shellac. Played all of those. Yeah. We still have a lot at home. Those 78s that they used to scratch off the label that nobody could find out who sang the record.
0: Because right back to the beginning.
2: Yeah, we were there from the beginning. And we used to go to Duke Reed and to Downbeat, as they call him, Downbeat, Cox and Dodd, to buy records. And my brother Winston was enthusiastic. He used to go on, but Duke Reed wasn't a personable guy. He was kind of rough, you know. So Winston would go to him and trying to get the records, go with the sound system. You have to have a new record, as they were saying, Jamaican vernacular, a new record, the bus every weekend when you go and play, people come to play, what's new? And Winston just said to Duke Reed, sir, I would like to get a copy of that particular record. He said, you schoolboy, where you get money from? That time he's in school uniform, you know, Winston said, okay, fucking money I saved, sir.
1: Wow.
2: But that's where we're coming from, you know, way back.
1: Yeah. So you said you were responsible for artists like Barris Hammond coming
2: through.
1: Yeah, but
2: when reggae was drying up, they asked him, a couple of the guys who produced record, asked Winston to have a talent search, which he did at a lovely place in Kingston called the Glass Bucket VIP Club. And he had it. And he had the corporation, the own local newspaper, the Gleaner, and then now formed the radio station, JBC Radio.
1: Wow.
2: And he got that coverage, and it was every Wednesday night that they came and sing, and they would win prizes. And they had the audition, and of the audition, they would come, and everybody would win every week, and they would perform the Wednesday night. But the first audition, Barry said, you know, he comes from one of those parishes in the rural Jamaica.
1: And St. Mary's.
2: St. Mary, come from the town is called Anatobe. And he came late and we said to him, listen, we can't audition anymore. People were tired, Barry. He was very upset, you know. And I said, you have to come back next week. When he came back next week, he was early, needless to say. And from day one, we saw him as a winner. He had a good voice. And he used to stay at my brother's house when he didn't go back over to St. Mary's.
1: Wow. Sorry to interrupt.
2: He liked to sing like everybody else, you know, all of the Motown guys. And my brother told him, you can't try to imitate. You have to have your own voice, which he did. And that's what he developed. Nice, it was how he is. Unfortunately, my brother didn't sign any agreements to manage them.

0: So what are we going to listen to next? What would you like to listen to from your playlist?
1: All right, you can the Mighty Diamonds. I Need a Roof Over My Head.
2: We can do that.
0: Lovely piece.
2: We can certainly do that. And let's put on the next track. This is the Mighty Diamonds and I Need a Roof.

0: I could see me dancing.
1: I think we'd all like to dance to that one. Thank you. That was Mike Diamonds and I Need a Roof. You're listening to the Thursday Night Show. This is Nighthawks at the Jamaican Diner. And audience, if you have any comments you want to pass on, anything you want to say to Monty, do please drop it in the chat room, thethursdaynightshow.com. John, over to you.
2: Yeah, thanks so much, Dom. We're very delighted to have with us our old Monty Blake in the house with us tonight at Nighthawks at the Jamaican Diner. I just wanted to ask Monty, what were some of the challenges that a sound system like yours would have faced in Jamaica, especially during the 70s when you had all of the sort of political crisis going on and, you know, JLP, PNP, you know, all the gangs and all that kind of stuff. How did you navigate your way through all of that?
0: Oh, well, you know, they never troubled Meritone because of the repertoire we played. We were always a dancing zone and everybody came from all walks of life, all different parties. As a matter of fact, some of the real bad Johns, as they would call them in the Caribbean, they used to come there to party. One named Claude Mossop, one named Peter Mappan, and they would be in the same place. And nobody have a bad word for anybody. They reunite them under the roof, under the love of Meritone. Mr. Manley would be dancing in there, Michael Manley, and some of the JLP diehards would be at the other bar. Nobody, you know, no war or none. But John, a more serious answer to your question. The problem

0: problem wasn't the politics. The problem was the social stigma. When you meet a girl, and your girl, any girl of worth gonna carry a woman, you know the father already look you up and down and he want to interview you. What's your intention, you know what I mean? The mother is off the soft, but you can bring her flowers and some chocolate.
1: But it's smile. You're bringing my daughter to your sound system, huh?
0: You have to make sure we don't mention the word sounds. So you're going, young man, what do you do for a living? You know, I'm a custom broker.
2: Anything but the sound system.
0: No, that's a known.
2: Which brings me to the question about discotheque, because you were saying the other day that instead of saying sound system, you said bring the kids to the discotheque or tell them that they're coming to a discotheque.
0: I will fill you in on that gladly.
1: Roll out the story.
0: We are the last sound standing on the first discotheque. When Meritone started to play, everybody had a sound system, some had a little set, and you know, some had a hi-fi, as they used to call it. But you know, it's our old sound system, and then the smaller guys weren't classified as sound, they were like party sounds and all of that. So we started to play with, you know, one of the most popular Jamaican band called Byron Lee and the Dragonaires.
1: That's right, nice.
0: And you know what happened, Byron Lee, whenever the musician played, the musician union, you have to take a break, 35 or 40 minutes. And during that time, the whole dance would quiet down. So he said to my brother, Winston, why don't you come and play during the slot when we take the intermission, when the musicians take a break? And Winston would go there, and he was a hit. Everybody loved the Meritone song, the Meritone and Byron Lee was good. And Byron Lee had a manager, you know, he said to Winston, tell you something. If you really want to get further out here with that group that comes here, you can't use the word sound system. Well, I say use the word disco, call it Meritone Discotheque. And I said, Winston, that's funny. Discotheque, as I know it, is like a club. It's somewhere you go. When I used to live in New York, you're going to a go-go. It's a discotheque. And Winston said, let's run with it, man. It sounds good. So, you know, they even have a joke, John. This little guy could go to 1 hour cartoon, it did a classic. He says, Mommy, and I'm going out tonight. Where are you going? I'm going to a discotheque, Mom. Mom said, discotheque, off your clothes.
1: Don't go to that sound system, but the discotheque? Yeah, we could do that.
0: Discotheque
2: sounds
0: bar.
2: Great. Sounds great. What are we going to listen to next, Monty?
1: Yeah, it's time for another song, isn't it?
2: Time for another song.
0: Anything you play. I don't remember what's on the list. But you got them.
1: Okay. So I got one I'd like to pick out here, Monty, if that's good.
2: Sure.
1: The first one on our list today is Marcia Griffiths and Feel Like Jumping.
0: Yeah.
1: Is that a good one? Are you happy with that one?
0: Yeah, that's good. That used to keep the dance jumping.

0: Okay, what's the secret to success?
1: Let me just tell the listeners the song. That was Marcia Griffiths and Feel Like Jumping. Yeah. You are listening to the Thursday Night Show. This is Nighthawks at the Jamaican Diner. We are here with Monty Blake from the Meritone Sound System. Monty, I have a question for you. I've been dying to ask this one. The sound system is Jamaica's oldest. You've been going since the 1950s and you're still going. And that is an incredible achievement in many, many cases, in many, many contexts. What do you think is the secret to your success there?
0: Well, I don't think I have to dip too deep to tell you. First of all, we're blessed with four brothers. Two have gone, but we still have two left. And we have some people like a guy in particular, his name is Dennis Thompson. He's a good engineer. He was there from the early years. And he, you know, and he's still there. And his nephews are still playing the music, Meritone. We have a cadre of young people that are not only hear the records, they live it. So they know they could play for you. But most of them come upon them, Winston and my two to this. They know when to play. It's variety, the spice of life, you know, to be honest with you. Longevity is not about just. Most of the people in sound system, they get carried away, sorry. With power. Power, you know, the bigger the sound, bigger the box. Meritone never had that kind of power thing. Some of them amplifiers, two people have to lift it up. My father up to the, you know, quality over quantity. And we only use a 70-watt Philips amplifier out of Holland, and it was very nice, made a sound. You could hear, as we say, loud enough to have a nice bass, but soft enough to have a conversation. Quality over quantity was, you know, always a thing. And my brother, there's a love and family element. When you go to Meritone, you can carry your kids and your mother and everything and not worry about hearing something you don't want them to hear.
2: It's a family thing.
1: Because there could be other sound systems where you don't want to take them to, right?
0: No. And you have to go out and support people, not about you.
1: Quality, not quality.
0: I'm in Jamaica every Wednesday night. I go down to listen to another good friend of mine in the business. His name is Stone Love, still going strong.
2: Wow.
0: But I'm always there as long as I can be.
2: And I've got a question. Yeah,
0: John and
2: Dom.
0: Dom, we have a thing where, you know, it's a family thing.
1: Yeah, that makes a big difference.
0: We have it now for about 20 years. It's called the Meritone Reunion. Every year we have it at a resort in the north coast of Jamaica. People come home to a first time tourists come to Jamaica. They've never been into a hotel. Jamaican, they just think hotels are for tourists. Mm-hmm. And we say, no, we get an all-inclusive in the year 2000. And we went there, and when we went there, the guy, when we took like all the cases of white rum and things, they figured they were going to have a fight. No, I never see so much white rum drink and people just dance for fun. The music take your mind, you know. So we are Monty, John and Dom, let me tell you, Meritone is not just reggae, it's not just ska. Music is the universal language. I used to have an auntie that called the Dominican Republic, and she used to bring back the merengues of the old days, and Jamaicans like that. Merengue is probably the easiest of all the Latin dances.
1: Nice.
0: Yeah.
1: I completely agree with you on the music.
0: Trinidad every year, and we bring back the Trinidad, the Caribbean rhythms, and Jamaicans like that. As a matter of fact, now, I mean, Carnival is so big in Jamaica that all the over Trinidad and Caribbean artists want to come there to perform. Mm. So in the old days, that's why I like Bob Marley. In the old days, most of the Rasta men, they don't.

This is a guy called Martin Stutzer. He's active at the moment. He's also had an album out in the last few days. This is from an album that came out, I think, end of 2022. I really love the synth sounds on this. It's like being a passenger on an elastic band if it would, while it was being twanged, I reckon. Just some really nice soundscaping. A bit more of a dub techno sort of approach. Maybe like The Bug or something like that. It even reminds me of some dub electronica like Mad Professor would do. Really love it. So when this ends in a minute, I'm going to play a band called Craven Faults from Yorkshire. And this is a little bit of a diversion. It's I think it fits. It's very spacey and interesting, but I think they've come at it from less of a psy direction, more like they say commissure, you know, original electronic krautrock sounds. Yeah, also really interesting. So yeah, check out Martin Stutzer if you like it. He's got albums out as we speak. Very prolific. This is Tempest Flight.

Blue Tech, something off of 2022's Octopod Metropolis. I've played him 3 times already in my past few years. I didn't realise that he just sort of sits in a really nice intersection of being sort of dancey, down-tempo, psychedelic, spacey. This is a little bit more in his housey end, I suppose. Yeah, always producing good stuff, Blue Tech. I think this marks point really where it's going to be largely more ambient stuff for the rest of the show. I've got a couple of tracks I really wanted to get in here. And I hope that you'll follow me to them and discover them as brilliant tracks like I know they are.

this is something a bit unexpected from Red Eyes, who generally does quite stoned out drum and bass, amazingly, and I think I've played him before in mixes. This is Magic Castle Inn.

That was BV Dub, White Light on Black Suns. I hope you enjoyed that journey as much as I do. I can't believe that he can turn this sort of swirling swells of sound with no distinguishable lyrics, beats or tune into the emotional journey that it becomes. It's incredible. And I think I've mentioned BV Dub on previous more experimental shows I've done. Definitely check him out. All sorts of interesting sounds. If you're willing to have sort of slightly intangible music that doesn't really have any beats or tune to grab onto, these soundscapes and experimental things, really good. This next up is Wata Igarashi, another artist from Japan, and I would say more in the ambient techno world, experimental sounds than Sibient. I heard it on a podcast from a London radio show, internet thing. In fact, rivals, I suppose. Had just one ambient sort of down-tempo show in a host of other fairly banal shows, and I listened to it. The guy played this. I really need to find what that show was, because I'm going to subscribe. Yeah, interesting sounds from this DJ, apparently. Lovely bass line.

we've sort of gone into some quite ambient stuff here. Actually, this was from a few tracks that I had in a playlist I was intending to put out on Mixcloud a long time ago. There was sort of a five-hour concept album of a space journey out of the solar system, just based on the song names. So the last track was Landing Party, which would have gone somewhere near the end of the set. This is Distant Worlds, which maybe have gone somewhere near the beginning of the set. From 2012 and 2014, which were written respectively. Previous track was Solar Fields. This is Astral Pilot. I really like this sound. I should put that set together at some point. And I was going to say at some point, if you really liked the sort of Cybeunes tracks, there's a fantastic resource online called Ectoplasm with a K. They seem to have been a collective of people putting it together, a lot of side trials.

0: I'm about to run out of time. Thanks for listening, guys. I'm busy in the chat room. That was Stellar Drone. I'm glad to have had your company. I'll put the playlist up somewhere on Mixcloud and maybe post it in the chat room when I can transfer it across. Cheers, guys. Stay tuned to the Thursday Night Show. See you later.
1: Cheat. Anyway, do yours. Have fun. 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

0: 车驾途 District 我是旅文 City Line and Dockland Light Railway. This is the Northern Line train terminating at Morden.
1: God, blimey, been on the tube all night since 6 o'clock. Okay, you're still with me. Lovely. I think I'm stuck on the Northern Line tonight. I gotta keep going for another couple of hours. Another hour, a little bit longer. Massive kudos to everyone that's been taking us round the station so far. Have you got your Oyster card? Thanks very much to Jay for the handover at Bank. I think we're heading to London Bridge.

0: great track. That,
1: oh, man. Mate, love it. 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Pure quality, bruv.
0: Bruv, what's her name again?
2: Fergie, my bad, brother. Do you know what I mean?
1: My name, why'd you say that's my one?
0: Not your name, geezer. The fact the girl on the track, mate.
2: Mine, do you know what I mean?
1: It's quality, quality.
0: Listen, how's it going?
1: London.
0: No, it's not like that, mate.
1: No, we're not, what?
0: London. That's the one,
1: what, London?
2: Listen, boys. Can you still drink on the tube? Is that all right? I'm gonna have one. That'll do.

Yeah, you are listening to the Thursday Night Show. This is D1 Radio. We are joyriding the tube. I'm on the Northern Line tonight. And do you know what? It's our freaking birthday, isn't it? 11 whole years. I raise a glass to you one and all, folks. Happy birthday.

So Natasha Panis was taking us to Kennington there, London Bridge, from Fergie to open. And yeah, we're gonna party like it's our birthday. Shout out to everyone in the chat room. There is just such a delight to see so many of you beautiful party people here tonight. And it's not over yet. Plenty of time. Top down. Yeah, that's it. That's the one.

I do hope you're all well. You are listening to the Thursday Night Show. This week, we are doing a show to celebrate 11 years of the Thursday Night Show. And to commemorate 160 years of the London Tube, this is your station master, Hardy Mills. Mind the gap.

We couldn't convince young Master Miltz to run one of our trains for us this week. But we are delighted that we managed to get him to voice most of our shows. Big chat room love for Station Master Miltz, please. Can I see a round of applause, one and all? Give it up for Hardy Miltz. There we go. Felian there just took us through Stockwell. Where are we going next? Have we done that one? Oh, I think they're coming in now. Yeah, that's it. There we go. Shall we go to the Collier's Wood?

was Harry Wise and the Colliers Wood. We're heading down the Bank Branch of the Northern Line. Let's go to Morden.

That was Good Shoes and Morden, which takes us to the very southerly point of the Northern Line. Let's head in a northerly direction. I think it's time to go to Wimbledon.

There is a delay in the service due to a man on the tracks. Good grief.

You're in fucking Clapham. You could be in Clapham North, could be in Clapham Common, could be in Clapham South. Or you could be listening to the Thursday Night Show.

0: are done with the Bank branch of the Northern Line, and we're going to head up the Charing Cross branch next.
1: Oh, yeah, let's do it.
0: You know.

A lot of love in the chat room there for Ray Davis, The Kinks, and Waterloo Sunset. What a London song. Shall we, as we head up the Charing Cross branch, keep it super London?

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1: My, this side.

So it's not the first time that you would have heard Donovan this evening, but the first time you would have seen a train going through sunny Goodge Street. Now, you heard the lady. The next train is Mornington Crescent. You're listening to the Thursday Night Show. It's her 11th birthday. Happy birthday, us. Oh, this is Bound Sebastian.

We're a little too free. Well, I don't think you could accuse the Thursday Night Show of being a little too free. I think we're just about free enough. This is D1 Radio, going up and down the Northern Line with ya on our 11th birthday, innit? So, gonna change at Camden Town for the Edgware branch next. Are you ready?

There's going to be a couple more stations on the Charing Cross branch, by the way. You're listening to Kind of Blue at the moment. Belsize Park, innit?

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1: You heard your station master, didn't you? Please stand clear of the doors, folks. It's time for a bit of Brent Cross, innit? Do you know what I mean? This is 999.

0: Thank you very much. Just a couple of things. 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You know, we can play much better when you don't spit.
1: I mean, it's a fair point.
0: One, all right, that's all over, isn't it? Yes?
1: Stop the spitting.
0: All right, now we're going to test your lung power.
1: Right? No more spitting, right?
0: Let's face it.
1: Alright, we've been up the Edgware branch. We're going back down again now. We're going to join George Harrison, going down to Golders Green.

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That was George Harrison going down to Golders Green. And we're going to change Camden Town again for the Hibernia branch next. I rather like this song. It's really rather good. This is Michelle Featherstone.

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Nice girls gotta. Do nice girls go to Camden Town? If you listen to D1 Radio, joyriding around the Northern Line on the Thursday night show. Our birthday. Right, thanks to Michelle Featherstone. We're going up the Ibarnet branch now.

0: 160 years since the London Tube first opened. It was the world's first underground railway system. And 11 years since TTNS has been making eclectic, eccentric radio waves. Happy anniversary to us. But I'm wittering on. Back to the music.
1: Back to the music indeed. This is Suggs. Let's go back to Camden.

been our tales aplenty in the chat room. 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And we've changed trains again, and we're going back down a bank branch before I hand over Grins. Do you know what I mean? So it's a big one now. We're going to start with St Pancras.

0: Please mind the gap. We've already had one Muppet fall between the train and the platform edge today.
1: So look out for yourself, folks. That was Isaac Anderson and St Pancras. And we're going to end tonight taking it all the way back to the Pet Shop Boys. And I shall be handing over to Grins at midnight. But first up, it's a bit of King's Cross, isn't it?

Ladies and gentlemen, you have been riding the Northern Line with D1 Radio. It has been a pleasure to be your, not exactly in-flight DJ, in-carriage DJ for this evening. That was the Pet Shop Boys and King's Cross. And we're going to switch over

with a broken heart. Derek Morgan there. Now, when you think of having a broken heart, you've obviously had some bad news, relationship-wise, and Mabel King, this track by Mabel King that I'm about to play, I played this in my tribute show to the legend that was Quincy Jones, not that long ago. And Mabel King doesn't want you or anybody to bring her any bad news. So don't do it. You'll make her angry. And you know what happens when you make people angry? They turn green.

When Jesus was, he washed my sin away. Oh.

Oh, happy days. Hallelujah. That was Children of the Underground with Tracy Braithwaite, Victor Simonelli, and Jack Smaraglia. And now, I'm going to take you back to when a group of us TTNSers went to the Macbeth on a Saturday evening about 2, maybe 3 years ago now, and we did a live session there. First it was Grins doing some Afro House, and then I did like a salsa type Afro House mixy thingy majigger. And my last track of my 1 hour set at the Macbeth was this track by Oluwadamvik. And the track was in cool.

Love is the way. Yes, indeed. Love is the way. Sharing is caring and all the rest of that. Now, on one of my shows that I was putting together some time ago, I came across this track by none other than Fever Ray. And the track is entitled Keep the Streets Empty for Me. And I had planned on trying to do a mix with that track in it. And so when I was putting the show together, I decided I would do a BDA edit of Keep the Streets Empty for Me by Fever Ray. So this is the BDA edit of Fever Ray. And then up after that will be a track called Badass by the Thursday Night Show's very own talented DJ Hellaby. And I'll tell you a bit more about that after Keep the Streets Empty for Me.

0: keep the streets empty for me by Fever Ray, and that was my very own edit of that track. Now, I remember on one of my mix shows that I was doing, I was playing drum and bass, and about 5 minutes till the end of my show, Danny M was in the chat room and he said, "PDA, DJ Halaby has just sent me this drum and bass track and I challenge you to download it, cue it up and mix it in before the end of your show." So I downloaded it, I queued it up in Serato DJ, and very coincidentally, it was exactly the same BPM and also the same key. So not only did it match musically, but also harmonically as well. So it wasn't really that much of a challenge after all. But anyway, this is the track, and I'm going to be doing a drum and bass mix pretty much for the next half an hour of my show to end. So before I jump in and do that, coming up at the top of the hour is Parnat. And I've actually got something set up here. I'm not sure which one is the best one to use, but I did a couple ready for Parnat to introduce.
1: Ladies and gentlemen, it's now time for Parnat.
0: Okay, maybe that's not the right one because he's not on right now, but at the top of the hour. Anyway, I'm going to jump in and play this track by DJ Halaby, and I'll be mixing more drum and bass at the end of it. So here we go. Badass by DJ Halaby.

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0: Ladies and gentlemen, like I said, that's it from me, BDA. 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

0: my old voice while I fight the tears.
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Great stuff. Danny M, thank you so much. A serious pleasure to listen to, as always, and I'm sure everyone in the chat will agree. Yes, welcome. I am Digit 3. This is the Digit 3 Radio Hour. And I have D2, who's going to be doing something really special with me. This week, I've got new music from Eric Pridge this week. We've got some new music from Format B. I'm sure everyone's been listening to him. Chunky, that you might remember. Bit of new music from Freddie Legrand and Mainu Leng. And also a bit of Don Diablo. First, I'm going to bring you in with a little bit of new Eric Pritz. This track's called Opus 4. It's quite a long one, but it's absolutely beautiful. So, without further ado, do take part in the chat room, give us some feedback, and let's get in the mix.

For those of you who want to know what the previous track was, that was Jam Master Jack by Clankoonster. It's on the Smiley Fingers label.

0: Now, ladies and gentlemen, we have a small interlude from the Voice of Doom. Here we go.
1: At the end of 2014, and in that year, I lost a vast amount of my friends, unfortunately, passed away. And so I wrote this poem in their memory, and this is called Elegy for the Young. If I were to be slain by the blind youth, if I were to be slain by the sword of reputation, would you write a poem for me? I'd write an elegy for the young on the backs of the guns that we use to prove our adulthood. I hold an elegy for the young on the back of my tongue, for every day I will update it. We are dying. We are killing each other. I go to sleep on the thought of dead young men with news at 10 Trevor McDonald lullabies. In this last 6 months alone, 4 lads I'd once known have died. If you stand there today and ask me why, examine the anguish I have seen with these eyes, I will reply, we're raised in a society where there seems to be a new drama every single week. The same words echo when I hear my friends speak. I need to get away, they tell me. I need to leave, but living in the gutter, you will only go as far as the end of your street. There is a simple solution. We are too young and ignorant to see. Go for your dreams. So many of us still dedicate our time to meaningless beef. We were not taught to bury the hatchet, but embed it instead. Young men can never be took for a mug. We would rather die on our feet than live with our reputation in shreds. And so we go about our lives not caring enough. Fatherless fathers and fatherless sons, so we stab each other in raves. But when eye contact can get you killed, we have to question, what have we really become? Weren't long ago, played crazy frog ringtones and played with water pistols in the streets. Now we stab shopkeepers during school time lunch breaks, and our neighbours lay down reefs. They knock years off your life while you sit behind bars. When you leave, you'll be minus sweet 16. But the demise of our youth is the demise of our future. Is that not obvious to see? That's why I'm shocked when I hear of the Decay's brothers killed in war-torn Syria. That's why I'm confused when I hear of Ibi Kamara radicalised into jihadist militia, when I remember him kicking about a football at our school and comparing Buster Arms' flow to that of Orifice Folgatron from Foreign Beggars. That was not the lad I once knew who was killed. I can't feel only seconds of people. Why I make money?

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There's something cool happening. There we go. Now, I see, right, I've gone live now, have I? I've just been talking to you all for a few minutes. This is the voice of doom just cutting across to make the point that we're doing some, we've been experimentally trying to do some mixing from remote locations today. And, yeah, well, it's been fun. Go back to the music.

0: Like, oh, I get deep. 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
1: Oh,

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It's called Talk On by Nathan Barreto and Sasha.

0: Who's jumping? I hope you are. It's been an amazing hour. This is the second to last track. I've got one more coming up for you. Very, very lucky people.
1: House music all night long.
0: And then I have my very good friend, Voice of Doom, who's going to take over the hard beats from me. They have been hard at times. I hope you all enjoyed. And I will see you, I think, in around a month's time or so. I'm sure we'll hear from me before then. Thank you for listening, Thursday Nighters. Please share on Facebook. Until next time.

yes, yes, yes, yes, yes, yes, yes, yes, yes, yes, yes, yes, yes, yes, yes, yes, yes, yes, yes, yes, yes, yes, yes, yes, yes, yes, yes, yes, yes, yes, yes, yes, yes, yes, yes, yes, yes, yes, yes, yes, yes, yes, yes, yes, yes, yes, yes, yes, yes, yes, yes, yes, yes, yes, yes, yes, yes, yes, yes, yes, yes, yes, yes, yes, yes, yes, yes, yes, yes, yes, yes, yes, yes, yes, yes, yes, yes, yes, yes, yes, yes, yes, yes, yes, yes, yes, yes, yes, yes, yes, yes, yes, yes, yes, yes, yes, yes, yes, yes, yes, yes, yes, yes, yes, yes, yes, yes, yes, yes, yes, yes, yes, yes, yes, yes, yes, yes, yes, yes, yes, yes, yes, yes, yes, yes, yes,

0: I'm playing the blues. It hits you like a bombshell. Your soul, so funky and dry,
1: We play clubs at 2 o'clock. Then we go from there to a house party and play to daylight, 8 o'clock in the morning. As long as the people want to party. As long as the police didn't run us out.

So there's been a great lot of great music around this last couple of weeks and months. Track source, I would say, the deep house section. Hello. Actually, why did I say that? Don't go there. I want to keep them for myself.

And that's it for me. If you are listening on a rewind somewhere, come and join us live on a Thursday night. ttns.uk, thethursdaynightshow.com. Friendly people.

is the Thursday night show. What a wonderful set, and Coombs. Really enjoyed that. Hopefully if you caught Danny M earlier with the classics. Again, wonderful music on the Thursday night show every time.

indeed. The last one was called Glimpse from Spectra Soul. It's the Ivy Lab remix.

one's called Do It All Night Long from Electra Soul System. An absolute banger.

do the Thursday night show. It's from B Complex.

Artist Cast. But for now, it's Liquid D&B with Halaby.

Hey, got some tunes for you tonight. Yeah. Always cooking over here in the lab. So sit back and enjoy. We will be back with salutations and love to the nation.

the lullaby section, taking you to the bleeding edge of soporific pop and the home of tranquilizing bangers. Now then, let's see if we got some help in the chat room. Mark C has self-declared his intentions to play some music after me, which is jolly good of him, under the guise of Dr. Rock. Have I given everything away? I don't know. But what follows Mark C might well be a mystery. So he's up from midnight till one. I'm guessing we'll probably have some of our resident techno-evangelist, Sister Lo-Fi, at some point. I'm just desperately trying to see if there's any other information. But that might be a lot. Very good. All right then, what is the time? It is the witching hour, my friends. It is upon us. So thank you very much indeed. It is a very busy chat room, actually, for 11 o'clock at night. Thank you indeed all for your ears. Enjoy Dr. Rock. My name is Ian Joliet, and you are, of course, listening to the Thursday Night Show.

0: able to sell his huge carcass. He's unearthly.
1: Yeah, that's me, unearthly. Ooh, my levels are really loud at the moment. Let me move those down a bit. Whoa, okay. There we go. That's probably slightly better. Hello, I'm Dr. Rock, and I'll be here for an hour. I have a different kind of theme set up for you.

Well, apologies for the blaring out through your ears for the opening of that track. I have been playing with my butt levels for the last few minutes. Think I've got it all settled now. That was Radiohead by Tita Larivar, Esteban Jordan and Los Vampiros. And that's from the True Stories soundtrack, although you might be more familiar with the Talking Heads cover. Talking Heads, that was from the True Stories, is a film directed by David Byrne. When the record company label wouldn't let them release the soundtrack, David Byrne wouldn't let David Byrne release the soundtrack, they insisted that Talking Heads do covers of all of the songs from True Stories and release that as an album instead. But finally, recently, David Byrne got the original soundtrack released, and that's Radiohead. Okay, so we've got a couple more tracks I will play for you. First of all, a bit of Deep Purple, and then a bit of Death Cab for Cutie. So here we go with a bit of Deep Purple.

So that was Deep Purple, written by Peter DeRose. That's the most famous performance of that, performed by Tutti Camerata and his orchestra. And then we had Death Cab for Cutie by Bonzo Dog Doodah Band. So you've got probably the idea of the theme now. I think Jan picked up on it in the chat. I'm playing the songs that other bands took their names from. So obviously Radiohead took their name from that track, the original, the cover by Talking Heads, presumably. Deep Purple got their name from that particular piece of music because it was the favourite piece of music of the mother of one of the people in Deep Purple. And then the band Death Cab for Cutie got their name from the Bonzo Dog Doodah Band song. And Bonzo Dog Doodah Band got the name for that from, it was a chapter in a book or a journal article about Pulp Fiction in the 50s, and they gave some, made up some titles of presumably possible 50s pulp noir titles, and Death Cab for Cutie was one of the ones they made up for that particular book chapter. So, what have we got next? Well, I always like to play a bit of Hawkwind, and Motorhead took their name from this particular track.

So that was Madness by Prince Buster. I think Dom mentioned, I think he played some Prince Buster at his Nighthawks at the Virtual Diner earlier this month. And I said, oh, I'm going to play some Prince Buster. Obviously Madness, the band, used to perform Madness. They were looking for a song to call their, for a title for their group. They'd gone through loads and they thought, let's just call them ourselves Madness because we're going to play sing Madness later tonight. And that's what they did. So that's where they got their name from. And then Lemmy, that was Lemmy singing on Motorhead by Hawkwind. And then when he went off to form his own band, named his new band after the song, the track that he liked singing and playing and probably wrote. I think he probably wrote Motorhead for Hawkwind. So we got another, we've done 20 minutes, so we've got another 40 minutes. 40 minutes, lots more bands, lots more tracks that gave their songs their names to bands. The next couple, you might not be familiar with these bands, but the first one, I really strongly recommend you to check them out. If you can, have a listen to some Life Without Buildings. But here's the track that they named themselves after, Life Without Buildings, which is by Japan.

So that I realized just now that I have twice as much of the exposition for each of these, because I want to talk about not only the tracks I've just played, but the bands who name themselves after those tracks. So we had, first of all, Life Without Buildings by Japan. That's from the album Tin Drum. Now, Tin Drum, it's only really worth getting Tin Drum the album for that one track, because every other track on that album, they also play on Oil on Canvas, the live album, and they just make so much more of them than the Oil on Canvas. It's so, yeah, buy Oil on Canvas if you want a good album by Japan, and then just get Tin Drum separately, I think. The band Life Without Buildings, though, they were a student band at the Glasgow School of Arts. They only produced Glasgow School of Art. I think it's just the one art. And they only produced two albums, one of a single, one live album. And they are just a huge cult phenomenon. If you lived in Glasgow at the turn of the 21st century, you would have heard Life Without Buildings. And if I've got time at the end, I might squeeze in Life Without Buildings track. If not, you will hear something from Life Without Buildings at some point in one of my shows. Second, we had Because the Night, that's Patti Smith Group, obviously, that's the album Easter. And the band Because the Night never produced an album. I only have heard of them because one of my friends, my friend Di, who selected a few of the shows for a few of the tracks for the request show I did at the beginning of the year, she was the lead singer, and they never produced anything, but she's a brilliant singer, and Because the Night was an excellent band. Right, so I'm going to play the next three tracks, not because I know the bands or even because I've heard of any of the bands, but because I like the tracks. Now, let's see if we can do the summoning of Dom, because every time somebody plays some David Bowie, Dom appears. Let's see if it works today.

So that was Kooks by David Bowie, obviously, from the Hunky Dory album. And I just looked up what's happening to the little boy that David Bowie sang that, made that, that song for. And Duncan Jones is in the middle of making the Rogue Trooper movie. So, okay, I'm not going to talk too much about these because I've got 11 minutes left, and the next three tracks will take 11 minutes. Just to mention that that was also Kashmir by Led Zeppelin, and then Overkill by Motorhead. Let's go straight into Heaven and Hell by Black Sabbath.

0: So that was Heaven and Hell. It's technically a track by Black Sabbath, but Dio was the lead singer, and also Vince Sapice was on drums when they put that album together. The album's also called Heaven and Hell. And then they produced, I think, created another three albums, calling themselves Black Sabbath, and then they started to tour as Black Sabbath, but then the original lineup of Black Sabbath, the real Black Sabbath with Ozzy, started touring, and they thought, well, we can't have two versions of Black Sabbath touring at the same time. People will get confused. And so they changed their name for that particular instantiation of Black Sabbath. They changed the name to Heaven and Hell, which I think they should have done right from the start. As I've just been saying in the chat, I do like the Dio stuff, but it's not really Black Sabbath. So from now on, every time, if I do play more stuff by Black Sabbath during the Dio period, I will refer to them as Heaven and Hell, because that's the name of the band as far as I'm concerned during those three albums. And of course, they released their own album called Heaven and Hell as well. Okay, we are running out of time. In fact, I only have 3 minutes left, so I've got to make a choice. Which of the next two tracks do I play? Which is going to be about the right length? They're both about the same length. Okay, so we're going to skip Stiff Little Fingers by the Vibrators and go finally to, you know, the band Right Said Fred. They are awful conspiracy theory wackos, the two guys, but they did do two things right. One is one song, I'm Too Sexy, and the other was naming themselves after this track.
1: Right Said Fred, both of us together, one each end and steady as we go. Tried to shift it, couldn't even lift it. We was getting nowhere, and so we had a cup of tea. And Right Said Fred, give a shout for Charlie.

Need more space to shift the so-and-so. Had bad twinges, taking off the inches, and it got us nowhere. And so we had a cup of tea, and right said Fred, have to take the wall down, that there wall is gonna have to go. Took the wall down, even with it all down, we was getting nowhere. And so we had a cup of tea, and Charlie had a think, and he said, look, Fred, I got

0: his crowbar, gave a mighty
1: blow. I'm sorry. I mean, Bernard Cribbins is the greatest of all time, but I'm going to have to stop there because I've got to make way for DJ Mwelwa. So, and last time he had a bit of trouble, but...

Hello. Welcome along to the Thursday Night Show. I'm Alex Croft, and I'm going to be kicking off our night of music, live mixed from around the world. Say hello in the chat room, if you can. It's not obligatory. For those of you who don't like to show off, and for those of you who do, there may be the Zoom party later on. You can wave and dance as much as you like. Tonight is not really dance music, so just sit back and relax. This one is for the introverts. All the introverts in the house say, song is by Charlie Dreaming called

This is another track I found on Bandcamp. It's called I Know It's Not Easy, But You're Not Alone Anymore. I have tried to do something with the titles of the songs tonight. I hope it's not too pretentious. So keep an eye on them. They should be up on the webpage on the metadata.

on the Thursday night show who played that, brought it to my attention, or played these guys. I've been after some tracks for a while, I've just picked it up. This is a new one by Desert Dwellers, a globular viscous ether remix of To Be The Air.

This is Blue Tech. The song's title is Bliss Wave 2, or 2.0, from an album he produced last year called Holotrope. It's one of those albums that I bought solely because the cover art was fantastic, and it hasn't disappointed. He also released a dub remix album at the same sort of time, which has got some fantastic tracks on too. Now this is Fever Ray. Keep the Streets Empty for Me. Probably the most applicable song I'm going to play tonight for our current situation, but it's a great track anyway. I wasn't trying to go for cheesy.

We're going into some harp music now, although it doesn't sound like it. There's an album of remixes of Mary Lattimore's classic harp, which makes for interesting listening.

That was Wind Carries Seed. This is Listen to the Grass Grow by Catherine Finch and Sekou Keita. It's a combination of Welsh harp and kora. You'd think that they'd clash because they're so similar, and yet they somehow harmonise together perfectly. You can hear the differences in the way they're played. I think it's fantastic. In fact, I had tickets to go take my mum and see them in Brighton Dome, but that's all off. Maybe in a few months' time.

That was Drift by Bicep. This is Plant a Tree off of the latest Chill Hop Essentials compilation album. I do love them. I keep going back to them. Worth picking up if you can find them. I think they've got a voluntary contribution on Bandcamp, so I paid like £1 for this. Because I'm stingy.

This is Distant Green Valley by Yo-Yo Ma and the Silk Road Ensemble. Apparently, it's a collective of musically diverse musicians interchangeably joining and leaving to exchange ideas from different cultures and musical traditions.

This is, of course, John Hopkins and Kelly Lee Owens, Luminous Spaces. If I remember correctly, Kelly Lee Owens remixed John Hopkins and he liked it so much he decided to get together with her and do it properly as an EP. This is the full-length track.

Okay, this should be the last track from me. Thanks for listening. I've been Alex Croft. Stay tuned for Hardy up next. Chipko at 8. A new DJ. 9 o'clock. Mark J. Give him a good welcome. I'm sure it'll be fantastic. 10 o'clock, Psycho Blaster. Voice of Doom will be at 11. Gadget has got his 2 hours at midnight. And 2 a.m. our time. Sister Lo-Fi. Playing as long as he likes. Stay tuned.

0: medical students. We're not even. We're Nurse Han. Nurse Han. Handing over to Dr. Rock. Dr. Beefy Rock. Thank you, guys. Have a good night.
1: Thank you. Good night.
0: Bye.

Hello, this is me. You've got me for 2 hours now, and I have, well, okay, it's been a great evening. I managed to get it to TTNS a bit early today. I managed to hear Hardy's show live, which was excellent. Normally I have to catch it up on Rewind. And then we had Coco, very cathartic hour of how much we hate our jobs. That's really good. Loads of songs around that. Lost Boy, I mean, amazing, chaotic, and enjoyable because of that. And that was all over the place. And then, of course, Spate Calf with, I've saved that. You can save the links on Rewind and revisit them whenever you like. And that's going to be one I'm going to be going back to quite a lot, I think. So what have I got lined up for you tonight? Well, normally I like to have a bit of a theme or two. Sometimes it's an hour-long theme, sometimes two one-hour themes, sometimes it's a two-hour theme. But putting them together, picking an idea, and then sort of seeing if I can get enough songs around that particular theme doesn't always work out. Sometimes I'm about halfway through and I've got 30 minutes and I thought, I'm never going to get to an hour of this particular theme. So tonight what I've done is I've collected together all of the half-formed themes that I've evolved over the last 2 years. I was saying to Anu, well, you know, two half good ideas is just as good as one good one. And she said, no, it isn't. So I don't know. I don't know how well this is going to work out. Anyway, my first theme, first 30 minutes, is going to be, you've probably heard Oasis reformed. I think it might have made the news, you know, the bits here and there. So anyway, so what I've got is, people have said, Oasis, they've taken a lot of our ideas from other bands and other tracks. So what I've done is I've collected together a set of songs that people have claimed that have inspired tracks by Oasis, and we're going to play those. Kicking off with the one they actually got sued successfully for, it's by Neil Innes, How Sweet to Be an Idiot.

So, in the background there, we have My Sweet Lord, George Harrison, from the album All Things Must Pass. And before that, I'd Like to Teach the World to Sing, The New Seekers, as everyone in the chat pointed out, was the song that went with the Coke adverts. And I think it started off with the Coke adverts and then got turned into a song rather than the other way around. And then kicking off that trio, How Sweet to Be an Idiot, Neil Innes from his Keynesian album. And we're all reminiscing about the Innes Book of Records, which was a TV show that was on when the older ones of us in the Thursday night show group remember when we were kids. So, yeah, and excellent, just whimsical and great music and just charming and pointless and, yeah, excellent. So, and also, if you're keeping track, that was Whatever, Shaker Maker and Supersonic in that order. Okay, so we're going to have a listen to another three now. And, well, we had George Harrison. We sort of got George Harrison again because it's the Beatles.

0: Dr. Rock, from midnight to two, he goes harder for longer.
1: Okay, that was my sting, that Anu did for me. I like that soul. You'll be hearing that most shows. So that was, with a little help from my friends, obviously Beatles, from the Sgt. Pepper's Lonely Hearts Club Band. Then the one I love, R.E.M., from their album Document. And then the end of that trio, Same Size Feet, Stereophonics, Word Gets Around. And so if you are keeping score, that is In Order, She's Electric, Morning Glory, and The Hindu Times. So they're only borrowed very slightly, but this next one was so close that they're not allowed to play it anymore. They had to take it off their album. It's by Stevie Wonder, and it's Uptight, Everything's All Right. Hang on, I've got the wrong thing there. What have I done? Okay. Right, that's very interesting. I seem to have skipped three tracks there. Oh, well, that's okay. I don't know what on earth I've done. Why have I missed that? No, I don't have those tracks at all anywhere in my thing. I've just missed three tracks out completely from the show. Anyway, okay, so you won't hear Uptight, Everything's All Right by Stevie Wonder. You won't hear Bang A Gong, Get It On by T-Rex. And you won't hear Little Queenie by Chuck Berry, which is what I thought I'd got lined up for you next. Anyway, okay, let's move swiftly on to what I'd also, the next sort of thing that I'd got planned for you was, I was going to do a show, I was really early on, I think it was I did one on Greek myths, so probably with the first four or five shows, it was one on the Greek myths. And I thought, let's pick a different mythology. And, well, it's a bit tricky finding other ones, so I found one that was about Egyptian gods, and I started to put together a set list of Egyptian gods, and I ended up with about half an hour. But also what I thought I'd do is, since a lot of these are kind of instrumental, a lot of them, and they kind of, I thought I'd blend them all into one and do a sort of mixing kind of thing. So that's what I've got lined up for this next half hour, is 30 minutes of just a series of different tracks flowing into each other. I'll join you in 30 minutes time and see what you think of them. I'll just tell you what they all are all at the end as well. Well, I'll tell you what the first one is. It's Sacrifice Unto Sobek by Nile.

eternity, lord of the underworld. 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My forms are in my habitation, shining from the moon, watching all transpire. When said plotted insurrection executed my dissection, Isis and Nephthys caused my resurrection, dwelling in my lake of double fire. I am fire.

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So, fading out there is Tiamat by Malleus or Malleus. Not quite sure how you pronounce that one. And just chatting on WhatsApp to my brother in Australia and trying to figure out, is that mellow? Was it a bit boring? I'm not sure. Anyway, so I thought Tiamat, that works. Tiamat was an Egyptian god, so it'll fit. And I think overall there were five tracks there. They kind of nice mix of different sorts of genres. We started off with Sacrifice Unto Sobek. That's by Nile from their EP. I think it's an EP, might be an album. Annihilation of the Wicked. Then we segued into The Dream of Isis by Hawkwind. That's from their Astounding Sounds, Amazing Music. That's one of their earlier albums. And then in the middle was a track that I didn't... This is by DJ Goldilocks. She's... now, what do I know about DJ Goldilocks? She's started... She was in DDT in Boston back in 1991. I'm not reading this off a Wikipedia entry, honest. But where I came across her stuff was on a label called Starseed Psytrance, and you can get all their stuff on Bandcamp, and it's a label, it's a lot of psytrance stuff, obviously, from the name, and that's from an album which is a kind of compilation, different sorts of bands all getting together to produce songs for Sekhmet, because that track, I don't know if I said, was called Welcome to the Temple of Sekhmet. And then the one I haven't mentioned was the penultimate one of those, which was Osiris, and that is by Nick Turner. And that's from his album Sphinx, which is lots of Egyptian-inspired stuff. There's three tracks, I think, on there, which are recordings of something he performed inside the Temple of Cheops, the Pyramid of Cheops, in the inner temple of that, and working with all the reverberation and echoes and all those sorts of things. So that was my theme, and so yeah, and that was the second one of my themes. So now moving into the third lots of 30 minutes, and we're a bit ahead of schedule, so I've got plenty of time to sort of lean into discussing what's going on here. And with this particular set, what I wanted to do, I don't know if you remember, but I think it was my second show, I did one about cars. I started off with Cars by Gary Newman and then did 2 hours, might have been 3 hours, 2 hours of show of tracks with about cars. I had all of Autobahn on there. And then I think I've done another one about cars since car crashes. I think there's a whole set of stuff about car crashes. And I thought, that's not very ecological, is it? I ought to balance this out with something a bit more, you know, ecological, a bit more green, a bit with a lower carbon footprint. So I thought bikes, and I thought, can I get enough tracks together about bikes? And I didn't. I only got 30 minutes of stuff about bikes, but I'm going to start you off with one that you're probably very familiar with. This is the Push Bike Song by The Mixtures.

0: Hello, this is Daisy and...
1: The mother. You don't need to kick me. I know who I am. This is like literally 2 seconds into the show and
0: yeah,
1: I'm
0: so
1: on it.
0: Old, I'm not, you know, I don't want you to miss your social cue.
1: It's not a social cue, it's a literal cue.
0: Speaking cue.
1: So, we just have to hope that you've actually set it up properly and that anybody is there and that anybody's listening.
0: Can anyone hear us is probably the most prominent question at this
1: moment. It's not a prominent question, it's just a question.
0: Shut up.
1: It might be pertinent because hopefully people can hear us because we have a very, very exciting new segment today.
0: We do. It's called
1: the... No, don't... You have to give it some kind of, like... Well, let people wait.
0: Ooh,
1: don't tell them what it is. It's just going to come up and it's going to be really exciting. And it's a segment that Daisy's designed and written and is going to be performing for us later. Don't yawn.
0: Sorry, I've just woken up from a nap. Midday nap.
1: You do like napping, don't you?
0: Oh, I love napping. It's my favourite thing to do in the day. So good.
1: Right. And is that because you don't nap at night, or when you nap at night, it's just called sleeping?
0: Second one. Plus, all my family is so boring, I just don't feel the need to talk to them.
1: No offence.
0: No offence.
1: Yeah, this is Daisy.
0: No offence taken.
1: Daisy has started saying no offence after saying really offensive things.
0: I've like, never said an offensive thing in my
1: you
0: life.
1: You have, and then you go, no offence, like suddenly that makes it better.
0: What offensive thing have I ever said?
1: I can't remember off the top of my head. I'm sure you will probably say something offensive in the next hour or so. Other than, oh, you're so old, no offence. Anywho, are you going to tell people what today's theme is? Because I don't know about you, but I'm sort of regretting today's theme.
0: Me too. All the songs are just a bit balls. Today's theme is plants.
1: Including trees, flowers and vegetables.
0: No one's done flowers.
1: I've done trees and flowers. And you've done a fruit.
0: Shit, yeah. Did I?
1: That's a fruit. What did you think
0: shit,
1: it was?
0: Yeah.
1: Oh, well, no,
0: yeah,
1: it's
0: field.
1: Also... It's got a field in it as well as a fruit.
0: If you can guess what that song is before we play it.
1: Okay, so...
0: Mum will
1: case,
0: give you a fiver.
1: There's no... Although I nearly did put the Monster Mash in. But you'd be pleased to know...
0: Why?
1: Because mash is a potato, which is a vegetable. Anyway, I think we should start with what I'm going to call a rose doubler. Daisy's song, then mine. You going to introduce it?
0: No, they can't.

0: And that was Can I Call You Rose by The Sacred Souls. Very good song. Is my choice, I think.
1: Okay, another Rose song. So this is a great song. Daisy used to listen to this when she was just a little tot and sing along. In fact, I'm pretty sure I've got a video of her, age 3 or 4, singing this with almost, in fact, if not, no clothes on. It is...
0: Please don't spread Lynn that. Anderson. That'd be child pornography.
1: In fact, there's a bit of a country feel today, actually. Maybe it's because lots of country songs sing about trees and plants and things like that. But it is Lynn Anderson with Rose Garden.

0: What do you
1: No, keep it going. Keep it going. Keep it going right to the end.
0: Shut up.
1: It's called fade out. Now you stop.
0: Well, next I'm going to stop it halfway through.
1: No, you're not. You're getting very good at this. That's just not appropriate.
0: I don't know what you're talking about.
1: Oh, well, what we're talking about now is that we've moved Dad's disc to the front of the show, partially to give it prominence and partially just to get it over and done with.
0: Can I read it?
1: Well, I think
0: it's my turn.
1: There are words in here you will not be able to pronounce.
0: No, I can't.
1: Let's see then. Go on. Right. Dad's disc.

0: disc.
1: This month's dad disc is a song very close to my heart. When I was about 15, my favourite band was probably Rush, a Canadian three-piece prog rock group.
0: Prog. Oh. Not prog rock, that's something else.
1: I went to see them several times in a concert with my mates. The Trees is a band from 1978's album Hemispheres, which was their most technically demanding, featuring a lot of complex time signatures and virtuoso musicianship. The first track, in true prog style, is an 18-minute opus about gods Apollo and Dionysus. Caught in the struggle between mind and heart, be thankful that this week's theme isn't gods. And there is a picture of a naked man.
0: No, yeah, that's the album cover. And then
1: with a naked
0: that's
1: man.
0: The other picture is your dad, aged about 15.
1: Lovely.
0: In a sort of pile of his mates.
1: There's a middle finger. The Trees is more normal song length and depicts a conflict between maple and oak trees, with the maples feeling overshadowed by the taller oaks. Obviously, this is a thinly veiled metaphor for societal divisions, where the maples represent the marginalized and the oaks represent the privileged. Vocalist Geddy Lee's singing takes a bit of getting used to, but I'm sure that you and Mum will grow to love this one.
0: Are we sure?
1: I don't think so.

0: Hello.
1: Well, that was
0: rubbish.
1: I think that's no, insulting to rubbish, to be honest. That was, what was it you said? That was just noise.
0: That was just, I said it sounds like Tenacious D.
1: We might have to get rid of Dad's disc if he's going to take the piss like that.
0: No.
1: But we do again. I cannot get more excited about our new segment, which will be coming up in about
0: At
1: two
0: least
1: songs time.
0: We have a photo of Dad from his teenage years to make fun of.
1: Ah, yes.
0: So that's a positive.
1: He looks a bit like Ben Elton. You don't know who Ben Elton is, but no. Like a young Ben Elton. The specs, the suit, it's all there.
0: He looks a bit like Shaggy from Scooby-Doo.
1: Don't go to that yet, because I think you've got on your list of things to talk about. And I think, well, we've got Ladies That Lunch Pizza Coincidence.
0: Pizza Coincidence?
1: Yeah.
0: Oh.
1: You told me of a pizza coincidence,
0: so
1: I can't remember what it was.
0: I looked at my Snapchat memories, right? And we were in the exact restaurant next to the pizza place we were eating in today, having pizza this time last year. Today.
1: What's the chance of that happening?
0: I mean, considering all the days we eat pizza, not very often.
1: Gesundheit, mother.
0: Go wash your hands. Anyways.
1: Thanks upon you.
0: That's disgusting. My next song is called Strawberry Fields Forever by
1: Who are the Beatles?
0: Band,
1: have we ever heard of
0: the
1: them?
0: The Beatles.

0: 35 seconds of outro.
1: I did not.
0: Yeah, did not pay attention, did you?
1: No, I was playing solitaire on my phone.
0: You need to be like waiting there for the next thing to happen on the ball, like top radio DJ that you are.
1: I feel this sense of importance.
0: Do
1: that you?
0: You
1: feel from this?
0: Do you?
1: And I will take that into account, and I have to say, noted.
0: Noted. I taught you to say noted.
1: Yeah, you did.
0: So
1: I say that all the time.
0: Good. It's the best one word I ever learned to say. Noted. So, Tor, given that that's noted, now it's a song from me. And this is a Marmite song. I can't work out whether I hate it or I love it because it's such an earworm. But it's also nuts. But if you like prisons, ribbons or trees, this is the original Tony Orlando and Dawn with Tie a Yellow Ribbon Round the Old Oak Tree.

0: So it was making other people cry. Did that song make you cry?
1: It made me get weirded out why he was... Why?
0: Well, he was what? On a bus? Coming home? Looking at ribbons? In prison?
1: Yes. Yes. So, it's a really weird, random song.
0: Well, no. It's, he'd been away from his sweetheart. Although when I first listened to it, I got really confused because I thought he had like 100 sweethearts and they'd all put ribbon around the tree. And I couldn't understand how they could have done it without noticing that there were other people putting ribbons around the tree.
1: A million.
0: But no, I think it's meant to be like one person who's like 100 times pleased to see him back, even though he's been in prison.
1: Or he's just a man whore.
0: Well, that's what I thought. There's lots and lots of people after some ex-con booty. Maybe we'll never know. Oh, I've lost my earpiece.
1: Well, now I have to...
0: Oh, it's a bit we've all been waiting for.
1: Introduce.
0: Daisy, tell us about the new segment.
1: It's called Daisy's Diss. Where I talk about a song I hate so much for about 5 minutes.
0: No, you don't. You talk about it for a little bit and then you say some swear words. So it's Daisy's Diss as opposed to Daz's Disc. So it's very clever.
1: Everyone got this. I made it up, by the way.
0: Yeah. So, Daisy, what song is on your disc today?
1: Daisy's, ironically. Katy Perry.
0: You need to talk about it.
1: I am, after the song, so I can hear.

0: I think we can all agree that that was A, the best fade out ever, and B, the worst song I think I've ever heard in my life. When I found out that Katy Perry was going to do a song with my name, boy, was I excited. Now, I was excited because, you know, little me used to be a Katy Perry number one fan. I was like, ooh, bit of the Perry, last Friday night, you know, whatever. She releases a song. I turn the song on. It's the worst song I think I've ever heard in my life. There is another song called Daisy, but I don't think I could play it on the radio because I'm going to quote one of the lines from it. Pet the kitty, call me daddy. Make your friends call me daddy. He talk too much, he's too chatty. CEO, I'm savvy. Respect a bitch, I'm a... forgot the word.
1: That doesn't sound like a very nice song.
0: Exactly, that's why I didn't play it on
1: Have
0: the radio.
1: Have you ever heard... there's only one song about a Nicola, and it's called Darling Nikki, and it's by Prince, and it's very rude.
0: Better than...
1: And then I want you to listen to it, and then I want you to think that I told you to listen to it. And then come back next month and tell us what you think.
0: See, I'd love to do that.
1: Anyway, what were you saying? You had something on your phone and you were ranting.
0: Do you want to know what she named her kid? She named it. Well, she wrote the song.
1: It is still probably female.
0: Probably is the key word there. Anyways, the kid she named after me, Daisy.
1: It was after you,
0: Daisy Dove Bloom. May I repeat, Daisy Dove Bloom. Who on earth names their kid Daisy Dove Bloom Perry?
1: Likes flowers, somebody who likes birds, and somebody who likes bread.
0: Someone who should still be in that spaceship, Katy Perry. She spent $20 million.
1: She didn't spend anything.
0: Her team spent...
1: Well, somebody...
0: Someone spent $20 million.
1: Yes, it's a ridiculous amount of money.
0: Her going to space wasn't for just 10 there were six, minutes.
1: Six of them.
0: Six random women who no one gives a shit about into space for 10 minutes. Brought them down. Hey ho, 20 million out the window. Why? Just why?
1: Stupid. Because they weren't giving enough women, actual astronauts, time to go up.
0: So they went up for 10 minutes. Diversity. Six of them make an hour. Anyways.
1: Right, so it's more of a rant about Katy Perry, to be fair.
0: No, it's about her song. The song is the main focus. You shifted focus.
1: You start talking about space.
0: You shifted focus.
1: I will always shift focus for you.
0: That right. Didn't even make sense.
1: What's your next song?
0: Lotus Flower by Radiohead. I hope you enjoy it.

0: That was one of my songs.
1: No. No. Oh, I'm going to take the really mouse annoying? Off you. It is really, really annoying.
0: Is that really annoying?
1: Don't. Really don't. Annoying? Anyway, you're going to talk about how you've become an entrepreneur.
0: Oh, yeah. So I've started using Vinted because I have a heap, and I mean a heap.
1: Literally a heap.
0: I have 250 teddies.
1: No. They were all in your bed until about 3 days ago.
0: Well, and I've decided to sell them on Vinted. And so far I've made £34 just in the space of these last 2 days. I've sent 4 packages out so far. 34 divided by 4 is, mum?
1: 34 divided by 4 doesn't divide by 4. It's 8.5.
0: That's roughly £8 per item.
1: Roughly.
0: Yeah, actually it was. No, it wasn't. It was 8, 8, 8, 10. So that's like 8.5. See?
1: Mark is asking, who was that last track by before you jibber-jabber about Vinted?
0: Radiohead.
1: Yeah, how did you not know that, Mark? It's Radiohead, obviously. And it was called Lotus Flower, so it's a flower, which is in keeping with our themes of plants, flowers, fruit and vegetables. Yay! So, is that all you can say about Vinted, then?
0: It's really cool. You can message people. Cool.
1: Yeah. Message people. Yeah, cool. Yeah.
0: It's mostly old grannies, you know, asking for their grandkids and stuff, but it's cool.
1: Yeah. Excellent.
0: Keeping social.
1: And you were just ranting about somebody had the audacity to try and get the jelly cat banana, which was priced for £10 to £6.50.
0: I know.
1: If you don't ask, you don't get.
0: Why did they even think that was a possibility?
1: How
0: that is me wasting £3.50 on them. Would be really appreciated. XX. Do you know what would be appreciated? You not asking me that.
1: You're a harsh businesswoman.
0: Well, yeah, it's got to be. I put the price for a reason, you know.
1: But you didn't. You kind of made it up, really.
0: No, I didn't. I actually, whatever the original value was, I minused about £5 because...
1: So you have an algorithm.
0: Decrease, yeah.
1: Oh, that's good.
0: So,
1: excellent.
0: You know, it's not random.
1: So, it's one of my songs now. It's one of my favourite songs. Daisy's never even heard it. So
0: yeah, I have.
1: You said yesterday you hadn't. Have you gone off and listened to it?

0: So you hadn't heard it before?
1: No, I lied.
0: So what did you think of it?
1: I think that I just paused it before the song finished.
0: I didn't hear it, so I don't care. So what did you think of the song, though?
1: Yeah, boring.
0: What? You can't say that about Marvin Gaye.
1: Can do.
0: It's like a ledge. Totes ledge.
1: Just dead.
0: Sometimes I think...
1: Sometimes you think what?
0: Oh, well, just, I'm not sure how I bored you.
1: If you say no offence, you know.
0: No offence.
1: Okay.
0: Are you offended? So it's time for the most popular segment that we have, the Don't Press It Yet. They're fantastic. Name's the same, but who wins the game? And this time I was delighted to find an actual top match of an old song and a relatively new song. I'm pretty sure there's other versions of this too. So which is better? Is it Barbra Streisand or Westlife? We're going to play them back to back.

0: Wow, I loved that song.
1: I definitely preferred Westlife to Barbra Streisand.
0: I preferred neither because they were both rubbish.
1: Well, during the songs, we had an interesting conversation about A Star Is Born, and Daisy has only just discovered that they're the same plot with different songs.
0: Well, I thought they were all the same songs, and I was like, I didn't think that Barbra Streisand would be singing Shallow, but okay.
1: Yeah, and then we just started talking about the Streisand effect, which neither of us had ever heard of, and we started Googling it. And what was it you said that you prefer, the butterfly effect or the Mandela effect?
0: The butterfly effect and...
1: The domino effect,
0: yeah.
1: Which is presumably something to do with pizzas turning up. If you order one pizza and six pizzas turn up, that must be the domino effect.
0: So the Mandela effect is where you think something was like that, but it really wasn't.
1: Well, lots
0: of
1: people remember a thing that didn't happen.
0: Like the Monopoly man has a monocle, he actually doesn't. It's not Looney Tunes, like with two O's, it's
1: But you only remember that because you've Googled Mandela effect and seen
0: it. No, I'm just giving them examples.
1: Yeah. Don't ooh me. Well, do you know, I had a bit of a Mandela effect because I could have sworn that I went to the toilet the other day and that there was toilet paper in the box, you know, new rolls.
0: I think it was Alice. And then I took him because she's very sick right now.
1: Well, it was full. And then I went in today and there was none. And it's like, how can that be?
0: Pete.
1: I also had a dream last night that our cat could talk.
0: That's really cool, Nicola. That's really cool. No, you should go into the white room effect.
1: What's the white room effect?
0: An asylum.
1: Right, put on that song. This is one I put on especially for you. You're going to love it.

0: Let me show you how to do a fade in. So you keep talking and then you go, do you know what, that's quite boring, let's turn it off by getting rid of it completely, and then we can keep talking and it's all great and it's gone and there's actually time for a last song. Daisy did not like that song, so we'll turn it off. So we've got time for one last song before we go.
1: Hurry up with it.
0: Well, so we'll put it on. We may have time.
1: Hurry up.
0: Okay, it's coming. Know.

0: So that was it from Daisy and the mother.
1: Thank you very much, everybody, for listening for another week. According to Dad, we spend too much time bickering and not enough, and it's just like being at home. So please let us know if you do spend too much time bickering. And now over to the...

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A general nod in my direction if you can hear D1 Radio. Ah, splendid. Thank you, Hardy. Ever faithful. Oh, Divino, welcome. Hello, Ian. Hello, Anu. Anu gets the very first point of the evening. Hot off the mark. One more for the artist, Anu.

There are points, Phoenix R. One for the artist, one for the title. The originals, of course, Ian gets a point there too. A special bonus point if you know the artist that is playing the cover of these 70s classics. Good evening, Doom.

Do I seem a little low, Divinal? Maybe it's the London Porter I'm drinking. Or maybe it's the utter and utter fatigue. Nice try. The artists covering these well-known 70s tracks are probably amongst the lesser known

So you are tuned into the D1 Radio Hour. It is, this is Under the Covers, the first volume of the 70s set. Yes, we are of course playing tracks that were originally released in the 1970s, and most of these will be incredibly well-known, well-worn hits, favourites, raves from the grave, but you may not know those that are covering them. D1 Radio tonight playing songs amidst, well, I'm the filling in the house sandwich. A fabulous debut from Zing before me. The wonders of DJ 4.

0: It's almost a conventional version of Marvin Gaye's What's Going On, this one. It's straight down the line, but, you know, I just kind of liked it. It's good. This was by Charisma Duo and Josh Franklin, apparently, on an album called 70s Covers. Most of the rest of it was a bit bland, but this one, I just thought it just worked. Okay, are you ready for the next one? Fingers on the buttons. There are points.
1: Freak out.
0: Title and artist.
1: Le freak se chic, freak out. Freak out. Le freak se chic.

scores on the doors so far. Anu Revolution has 1 point. Hello, Shutter Girl. Welcome to the chat. Phoenix R is in second place with 2 points. Taking a natural lead is Mr. Ian Juliet with 3. But it's close. Are you ready? Are you ready for the next one?

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I was the king of the alley, mama. I could talk some trash.

It just so has it that apparently Mr. Bruce Springsteen was slightly less than impressed with David Bowie's cover of It's Hard to Be a Saint in the City. But I rather like that, and I'm sure you did too. Phoenix R takes a lead in the points tally. So if we've just played a song by David Bowie, who could we play next?

Joan as policewoman does Bowie is not a rumour, it's a fact. That was a cover of Sweet Thing, originally done by Mr. David Bowie on the Diamond Dogs album, which was set to be a musical version of George Orwell's 1984, supposedly. Even though Mr. Orwell's widow refused.

The Raincoats there and their take on Ray Davis's masterful 1970 track Lola. Of course, originally performed by the Kinks. Phoenix is in the lead. 9 points. Ian Joliet is in second place with 2. Anu and Jan fighting it out for 3rd place. Ready for the next one? Here it comes. Fingers on buzzers.

as perhaps you've never heard it before, but isn't that just what the Rock of the Casbah should sound like? Originally by The Clash, of course, from the Combat Rock album, if I'm correct, 1978, that was Rashid Taha. Very good, very good. Says it's not kosher.

Are you ready? Here comes the next one. Fingers on buzzers. You have to be speedy. We have a leading contender so far. Points, points, points.

You Are My Dirty Harry Saliva Story. Yeah, this is Blue Man Group and Venus Hum with their take on Donna Summer's I Feel Love. I'll tell you the story in chat. Points, points, points. Next song.

Bonne nuit, Danja. Smashing set, Eléa. Seems the spot's about actually.

But in third place, we do have En France, Jean Travel, avec 2 points. In second place, our usual front runner on 9 points, it's Mr. Ian Juliet. And tonight's contender, runaway, with a runaway 12 points, it's Phoenix R. Tune into D1 Radio. It is Under the Covers 70s, volume 2.

0: has to be said that there's a touch of bombast in this version, as if there wasn't in the original. Queens of the Stone Age and their take on Elton John's Goodbye Yellow Brick Road. You can hear this one really quickly. I wasn't sure about this when I first played it, but it's quite interesting. It's quite an interesting take on the original.
1: Yeah, pass me my guitar and let me try.

Wycliffe Jean there, and Wish You Were Here, of course, originally from 1975 by Pink Floyd. And Ian in the chat room has a fun fact about Pink Floyd. Okay. You'll know the next one. It's the kind of song that just makes you get on your knees and weep. Doesn't it? Oh, his grin's gonna come in with a point, yeah.

0: I mean, that was a real fists in the air, as it were. Remarkable cover there of Led Zeppelin's Since I've Been Loving You by Corin Bailey Ray.
1: It's really hard when you make a record, when you finally finish all the work, and there is loads of work, it's only then that you start to think, oh yeah, what's everyone going to think of it? And there's all
0: Bonsoir, Jeanne.
1: Emotions and things coming in, and I just wanted to say how much I appreciate the fact that you all came today and that you're into the record. It's good. You don't expect it.
0: Live in New York.
1: We're a long way from home, and you've given us a great reception.
0: Last track for ce soir is this.

In third place this evening, now headed off up the wooden hills to Bedfordshire, was Jan Travell. A pretty good stab, 4 points. In second place, a regular leading contender on these games, it's Mr. Ian Joliet, with a thoroughly respectable 12 points. But we have a new winner out in pole position. Phoenix R takes the full points tally tonight with a thoroughly respectable 19. Congratulations.

You lot have been absolutely wonderful company for these covers sets. Thank you so much for your participation. This song was taken originally by the Sundays, originally by the Rolling Stones, Wild Horses, from the album Goodbye. It's a goodbye from me for a little while. I'm going to be...

And thanks for that, The Vinyl and Co. It was the perfect lead-in to the show I'm doing tonight. This is DJ Discordian, and I'm going back in time again. Tonight, I'm focusing on a music scene that kind of fit in between some of the music played in the last half hour, and features quite a lot of Pragacan. So I'm focusing on Nubeat. Nubeat was a style that emerged in 88 in Belgium, kind of in parallel with what was going on in the UK. But unlike the UK scene, which many saw as a kind of clean break with what had been before, in Belgium, there was a very clear link to its EBM past. And that's the song that started it all. This is the 33 plus 8 mix of A Split Seconds Flesh.

Records, soon to merge with Subway to become Antler Subway. One of those was Morris Engelin, who may be better known as Praga Khan. Here are three of the tracks that Praga did in the New Beat era. First is by Shakti, second by Major Problem, and second by 101. One of the main things about this style of music is that people used different names constantly.

So a couple of notable things about that. Firstly, if you were looking at the site and saw it, credit to Jake for You, it was re-released as a B-side to one of her singles, because this is the first appearance of the soon-to-be queen of new beat, hard beat, and Belgian techno, Nikki van Lierop, a.k.a. Jake for You. The track itself is a cover of a Kevin Sanderson track, and you may have noticed the D-Mob sample running all the way through it. So that's one of the label bosses. The other boss, Roland Beelen, teamed up with Joe Casters and Hermel Gillis from EBM band Poesie Noir and created the team Morton Sherman Bellucci, probably taking the piss out of Stock Aitken and Waterman. And they also recorded under many different names. Here's three from them: Erotic Dissidents, Taste of Sugar, and Matt's Fantasy Lover.

0: So that's the label bosses of Anderson, way out of the way. Time to move on to a different label boss. This time it's R&S Records, and this, I will probably mispronounce this, Renate van der Papillière. I don't know if it's Frenchish, but it's Belgium, so it could be German or Flemish. But anyway, here's two tracks from him, one as Spectrum and the other as The Project. The Project is notable for future Belgian music because CJ Boland became part of The Project though after this song. But let's start with Total Recall by Spectrum.
1: 戴个镜子硬个针呐，很不方便啊！戴个镜子硬个针呐，很不方便啊！

So that was Move It Baby by The Project. And next, we'll have a little bit of an outlier track. So this is Ibiza by Amnesia, which was actually made by a German, but very much adopted by the New Beat sound and by Ibiza. And after that, we will have Acid Rock by Rhythm Device. It's a remix version with a slightly familiar sound at the beginning. Rhythm Device was Frank DeWolf, who became very important in the following scene, which I'll be covering next month. More about that later.

Acid Rock. So there we had a track that had to be changed to Active Rock to be released in France, who had banned the use of the word acid in the title of songs. The 80s. So we're getting towards the end. Tune in next month when I will be following this with a look at what came next. So if you want to understand the difference between Heartbeat, Schizo and Belgian Techno, I hopefully will by that time, and I will be able to help you. So before I go, I'm going to play two tracks by producer Patrick de Meyer. The first is Tanzan under the name Tragic Error. And I'm not going to say who the other one is. He was the co-producer on this, but I hope everyone recognizes it. But first, here's Tanzan.

just stumping, and the jam is pumping. Look ahead, the crowd is jumping.

That was, of course, Pump Up the Jam by Technotronic, the biggest track to come out of the new beat scene. And, of course, the vocals of that were really Yeah Kid K, despite what it said on the cover. They very quickly dropped the pretending the model was the singer. I've got a couple of seconds left. Ian Joliet is up next, and he's promising bangers. So I'm going to give you a sneak preview of what to expect in next month's show as I play out to the end of the hour.

Good evening, and welcome to the Thursday Night Show. You're listening to A New Revolution. This week, I'm doing something a little different. Doing a spy movie show. It's a soundtrack to an imaginary spy movie. I'd love it if you guys could share the scenes that come to mind with each track. I was thinking this would be opening credits. Lots of love to Hardy and Danny who are listening, and in the chat room, J2. Let's let our imaginations run wild and let's spy.

So that was Flashback by Intense. Hello, Darren. Nice to have you listening in the chat room. Darren thought that was definitely opening credits with over a caper montage. That's kind of what I had in mind. Danny M in the chat room says it's a bedroom scene, black and white, with a low camera tracking across discarded undies and bottles of Dom Perignon. I have another song for that, Danny. But we could have more than one scene, given it's my kind of hero. And next,

That was You Make Me Cool by Masayoshi Furukawa from the Cowboy Bebop original soundtrack. And I think the winner for the scene that goes with that track is Danny M, who in the chat room says it's a casino scene with a band playing in the background, protagonists working out each other's weaknesses. I did think that the hero would be one of them, and of course, playing well. Hello to Jay. Nice to have you listening in the chat room. Yes, Danny, points to you, points. Also, points to Hardy, who was wondering if the previous track, Flashback, was from Earth 2, and indeed it is. What do we think of this one?

The submissions I'm getting in terms of what you have in mind. That's the 13th note by Mavum and Mancini. I had something in terms of mind of stalking the suspect, which is what Darren in the chat room was saying too. Danny thought this was the sneak into the

vault scene, Jay thought it would sneak into the office scene to attain a disk or a USB flash drive, which is very spy indeed. I did like the picture Darren painted, though, of a stalking scene first on foot and then moving into a cab and then a gondola. Yes, please. Double switchback on the canals. I definitely was thinking of stalking the suspect who is... Oh, yeah. Speaking of heavily guarded by the mafia, Che...

0: pretty glad that
1: this
0: you're
1: is
0: alone.
1: The fight scene.
0: You said she scared me. I mean, I don't see what she sees, but maybe it's 'cause I'm wearing your cologne.

Now, I was thinking that's where the spy gets to spot the baddie who owns the club, drinking champagne, skimpily clad women on each arm, and towards the end he breaks a bottle on someone's head. But I got some other really cool scenes. Slow-mo fight scene, obligatory strip club scene. I think we can combine that so it's both. And next, it's time to fly. Points to Danny. Lovely golden points.

girls, if you're listening, I would say join the chat room right now just for that lovely gif that Danny has shared. Can anybody just not comment so I can look at it for the next few minutes? Thank you.

That's Departures by the Kamenski Experience. It is a seductive track, but I was listening to the fact that he got on in the UK and got off in, well, got off in France, because JBDA and Danny M in the chat room definitely picked up on that seductiveness. Anywhere from female spy dancing seductively to try and get information from someone to a needle dropped on a record, and then the camera pans to reveal a Tuscan villa at sunset, and it gets fruity, figgy. I like that. More points to Danny M. You are doing well. I had in mind that the spy was flying to somewhere hot.

Lots of love to Seema and Bill, who are listening, not in the chat room, but caught up in the Istanbul underworld. Have to say, I did think of something similar. Meanwhile, in the chat room, we have spying, seduction, and all sorts of other suggestive scenes. But in terms of suggestion, tough to beat this. It is my movie after all.

That was Drink You Sober by Bittersweet. A truly lusty track. I agree with you, Darren, who says in the chat room, this went from a spy movie to softcore. Yeah, because it's my kind of movie. And hello, Jan. Nice to have you here. So what happens after the hero sees a seductive woman in a bar and has this lovely chat? What does it lead to? Listen to the scratchiness of the record. Danny M, what is your camera doing? How long is your lens?

I must say. So that was Fleur Blanche by Orsten, and I did really have a very sultry afternoon session of lovemaking after the previous track, but I must say, more points to Danny, who thought of a funeral scene with pouring rain, with people with the black umbrellas, and the spies hiding in the tree line to see who arrives, and the bad guy is getting buried. But by this point, because it is a good movie, we like them. Well, we're switching gears now. We haven't gone from spy movie to softcore completely. There is more to me, believe it or not, Darren. What do you think of this?

That's Mirage by Glass Beams. Now, I had in mind that the spy follows the baddie to somewhere in Asia, Hong Kong, Shanghai, one of the exotic places, going through exotic markets. I liked what Darren said about building toward resolutions, resolution and connections being made and seeing the big picture. I love that. And big love to DJ Forbesy, who has joined us in the chat room and is listening. What are you thinking? Now, this one's a pretty easy one, I think. What is this?

So that was Deep Jinx by Two Fingers. Yeah, Two Fingers is good. And I definitely had a car chase in mind, and so did Danny M in the chat room. It was just... But I do like Hardy Milt's suggestion of a montage of planning the sting, because you can just imagine the gearing up of the guns and the badass. So I do like that. So I was thinking we had the car chase, and then we missed the baddie. We planned the sting. What do you think of this? Points for Hardy, yeah, baby. I also think you're gonna like this track, Hardy. Big love to Diane, Kajoli, and Dan, who are listening. Not in the chat room. Lots of love to you guys. So glad you're enjoying this.

That's Pilgrim by Fink, and we have a TJ Forbesy in the chat room who says this could be a scene from Into the Wild. But yet again, guess who's racking up dem points? Danny M says the scene starts in a helicopter flying low over the sea towards a huge range of cliffs, and as the cliffs approach, the helicopter rises. Camera soars vertically up the cliff to find our hero standing on the edge of the top of the cliff. I love that, Danny M. Yet more points. Keep rolling, baby. What's this? Sounds chasey to me. Speaking of the man with no name, Hardy, doesn't this sound exotic and mysterious?

That's Arabesque by Nicola Conte. Definitely had a chase in mind. Car chase. I actually thought it would be a chase on foot. And Danny M again on a roll in the chat room, saying it's a chase scene on bicycles and little cobbled streets, somewhere hot and dirty, maybe Cuba, maybe Manila. I love that. And it's time for some domination. This is Domination by Peace Orchestra. We're coming to the end of our movie, guys. This feels like resolution for me. What do you hear?

this is a good one. This is Domination by Peace Orchestra. So I had in mind something about the good guys retrieving the money, they're wrapping things up, but will that one of them get double-crossed, just as Hardy said? And then Danny M says the hero sails into the sunset with their conquest. Jet skis chasing, and it's a wrap. I think this one goes to Hardy. Points to Hardy. And with that, this is closing credits. This is Strange Seed by Emma Peya. Thanks for listening, guys. You've been listening to A New Revolution on the Thursday night show, Spy Movie. It's been great to have you listening and in the chat room and had all your imaginations running wild. More of that. Stay tuned. Lots of great stuff. Hardy Mills, Coco, Danny M, Rut, so much more. It's been fun. Love you guys.

Hey, what's up, punks? You're listening to the Thursday Night Show. Hardy just finished his hour, in case you were not paying attention. And now I'm here with you. Yay! I'm Coco, and I'm here for the next hour until 9 o'clock. And today happens to be my birthday. Yay! I'm another year older. Is that not fun? And I get to be on the radio, and under normal circumstances on internet radio, we get to play whatever we want. And tonight, because it's my birthday, I still get to play whatever I want. Let's turn this lever down a little bit. There we go. Okay. Yeah, so I attempted to make a playlist which is somewhat autobiographical in nature, and then it just kind of veered all over the place, as usual. So we'll see what happens. Please join me in the chat room. It's right there on the webpage, ttns.uk, where you already are. All you have to do is use your fingers and type. And tell me what's up. What's up? Yeah, I'm playing Bill Evans' trio at the moment, who turned a Cole Porter song into an instrumental. And it's so good. It's called Night and Day. My mother used to have this CD, and she listened to it a lot. Check it out.

Hey, so yeah, Bill Evans getting loads of love in the chat room. There are loads of nice people here. I'm so happy to see you all. It's a new and D1 Radio, as I live and breathe. Adam C, hello. Danny M, hello. Fusion Breaks, who's that? Who are ya? Say hello. Reveal yourself. Okay, so if you were to tell the story of your life through music, what would it sound like? I mean, maybe on TTNS we all do that every week, every month, or whenever we're on, just sort of naturally. What people play reveals something about themselves. Perhaps. Something to think about. So I'm just going to go fast and loose all over the place as normal. And I'm starting out with a set, which is, it just turned out, it was sort of

Okay, have we come up for air yet? We have just heard some influential women. We heard Icona Pop with I Love It, featuring Charlie XCX back in the day in 2012. And before that, the Yeah Yeah Yeahs with the song Tick, the one that goes tick, tick, tick, tick, tick, tick, tick, tick, tick, tick, from the seminal album Fever to Tell, which is now 22 years old, that album. Karen O, my hero. I want to be Karen O. She is half Korean, half Polish. I am half Chinese, half Hungarian, and she is one of my Hapa role models. We heard The Nuns, a Bay Area punk rock band, featuring Geza X. That song is from 1994. Do You Want Me on My Knees? And we started off with Berkeley Is My Baby and I Want to Kill It by Blatz. When they say in that song, wish I went to UCB, they are talking about the University of California, Berkeley, where I went to university despite it being my hometown and that it's cool to loathe the students. And there's some great stuff in that song about the liberal hypocrites and the hippies, if you're paying attention. And actually, I stand corrected, because the first song I played was Shocking Blue with Love Buzz from the vintage year 1969. Thank you very much. Hey, y'all, I'm Coco. I'm here till 9. So happy to see you. So happy to be here. There is so much going on in the chat room, and I thought I'd be lonely because DJ Wafflemeister is out tonight on the town. So he told me he will be catching up with my recording, because he's a sweetheart. And I do have a song coming up in a bit, in the next set actually, which he has suggested, which defines our friendship, I'll have you know, according to him. Yeah, so we are listening to Henry Mancini with the song Loose Caboose. It's from that great party scene in Breakfast at Tiffany's, where she just goes straight across the room. Oh, it's ending. There it is. To the little redhead guy who looks like a troll because he is the 9th richest man in America. And she ignores the beautiful, suave-looking Argentinian guy because he's not as rich. It's a great scene. Okay, one more hometown punk rock song. You'll know this band. It's Terminal Preppy by Dead Kennedys.

Iggy Pop. Sweet 16. Sweet 16 in leather boots. A song that probably should be canceled. I hate to say it, the way things are these days. Ah, we heard Barnes and Barnes with Fish Heads. That song I heard on the Dr. Demento radio program when I was a wee one. And it stuck in my head so firmly, and I still sing the Roly-Poly Fish Heads song sometimes in the kitchen, much to the dismay of Mr. Coco. I saw Batman in the Laundrette was the DJ Wafflemeister choice. It's by The Shapes from the album Songs for Sensible People from 1998. And the Laundrette reference, I just won't explain at the moment. And Terminal Preppy from Dead Kennedys. Not that I'm a terminal preppy, nor do I associate with terminal preppies. But there you go. And yes, Jello Biafra, not his real name. Hey, how's everyone doing? I have a really nice company. I've said that before. I also have company from people too shy to be in the chat room who are texting me. Hello, you know who you are. Yeah, so the 13th. Oh, let's hear that one again while I'm talking. The 13th anniversary of the Thursday Night Show is this summer. 13, lucky number 13, and everyone is already putting their heads together, thinking about what they're going to be doing for the big live 13th birthday extravaganza. And I have a thing or two up my sleeve, however, I could still change my mind. I'm about to give you a little preview of what I'm currently thinking, actually. But first I'll just say, I'll give a shout out to Herbie Hancock, who did this song, the theme to the film Blow Up, which is such a great film if you haven't seen it lately. It is from 1961, and it's one of the many pieces of culture about living in England that I, as a teenager in California, learned about and thought was so cool. In fact, I made a list of all of the place names that I could think of in England that I learned about through pop music. Are you ready for it? Brixton, Camber Sands, out on the Windy Common, that night I ain't forgotten. Okay, we're gonna hear this one yet again, because I like it. Blackburn, Lancashire, Strawberry Fields, Sloane Square, Portishead, the Mersey, the Hammersmith Hotel, the Albert Hall, the National Trust, also a thing, Waterloo, where the sunset takes place, Chelsea, and then there's a thing called the Helter Skelter. I didn't know that's an actual thing that you see in a fairground. Isn't that fun? And I saw a real-life Helter Skelter recently for the first time ever in my life. So what do you think of that, all you UK natives? I am a foreigner. I always will be. And that is part of my life story. And now I live here, and I hear on the Victoria Line the announcer lady going, "Next stop, Sloane Square." And I think, ha! I heard that in a Smiths song once upon a time. Okay, enough from me. Thank you, Herbie. Let's do a little fade here. Okay, so it is spring. The seasons do change. I was born in the spring, as you know. You all know that now. And there is an orchestra in Vienna, which is completely dedicated to one composer. Now, this composer I loved when I was a child, and I actually dragged a record around with me of Strauss waltzes. I kid you not.

Ah, that one has a false fade. I almost fell for it. It almost got me. However, I was paying attention. Hey, y'all. Oh, man, look at the clock. 10 minutes left. So sad. Sad for me. But good for everyone who's listening, because in a second, I will tell you who's coming up next. We just heard Puffy Amiyumi, Japanese pop from the 1990s. I don't know how to say what the title of that song is. We heard a gratuitous steam train whistle blowing, a North American steam train whistle, which is one of my favorite sounds. We heard Radio King by Golden Smog. Now, that song kind of killed two birds with one stone. It is an homage to listening to the radio, because listening to the radio is a lifelong love of mine. I cannot function without the radio on, much to the chagrin and dismay of people around me. That is what headphones are for. I would also like to say that my friend Tuperf, who is one of not two but three Darrens who inspired this playlist, actually, turned me on to Golden Smog. They are a super group with Jeff Tweedy singing, and they always make me think of him. Back in the day, hanging out with Tuperf, listening to the radio, listening to records in my rumpus room. Good times. And we heard the Thursday night show debut of the Austrian composer Johann Strauss. So you all are really lucky, because you get to listen to the following after me. Adam C. Adam C., who's hanging out in the chat room at the moment. He's on at 9 o'clock. Hey, Adam C. Then we have Chipko, and then BDA, and then 2 hours of Dr. Rock. Shout out to Dr. Rock, whom I also saw in the chat, and who is an actual doctor, not the kind who can perform surgery on you, but the kind who can talk circles about various brainy things. And then 2 hours of DJ Parnat, coming to you from the Americas. It's going to be grand. Don't go anywhere. I'm so excited to be here. I love the Thursday night show. I love listening. I don't get to listen to everyone because there are so many hours in the day. But who I do listen to, and by the way, shout out to the Rewind. It's the little button on the menu on the upper right-hand corner of the window. Check it out. You will be delighted. I promise you that. So I think I have just enough time for two more songs. We're currently listening to Future Sounds of London because it may be my birthday, but I hope I also have a future ahead of me. Indeed, I do. Life Forms, Path 2. I love this. Listen, it's just so trippy. What are they even doing? Okay, but we have to fade it because we're running out of time. Okay, so how did American kids learn grammar? You wonder. You ask me. And we learned grammar by watching television. There was a program called Schoolhouse Rock. And we learned about adverbs with lolly, lolly, lolly, get your adverbs here. And this is the song that taught me what conjunctions are.

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1: Hey, that's clever.
0: 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I'm fat enough now.
1: Conjunction, junction, what's your function?
0: Hooking up phrases and clauses that balance like...

making up words and phrases and clauses in complex sentences like, in the mornings when I'm usually wide awake, I love to take a walk through the gardens and down by the lake, where I often see a duck and a drake. And I wonder as I walk by just what they'd say if they

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1: Isn't that swinging? 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Hey, I have really good news. The really good news is I have enough time to play Killa, the song I love from the new Lady Gaga album. Have you heard it? The album is called Mayhem. Love this song. Killa.

Good evening. You listen to DJ Forbes? Fantastic set there, Doomy. It's been a while since my last set, and now you get me for 2 hours, so let's get cracking with some music. This first one is a special one for my amazing daughter, Amelia.

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This is Alton Miller with Amp Fiddler. Fine voice called When the Morning Comes. Big up to everyone in chat. Come join us if you're listening. There's some good chat on there as always.

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This is a track by Komodo called Magic Hour. Coming towards the end of my first hour, I'll be picking things up a little bit to a more housey territory in the second hour. Hope you're enjoying it all. Feel free to join us in chat. There's plenty of lively discussion as always. 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

10 o'clock. The return of the Lady Rowena. It's been a long time. At 11, Master Nind is back. He will be playing some drum and bass. I can't wait for that. And at midnight, of course, DJ Gadget. Thank you so much for listening. I will speak to you all next week.

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1: Party people, party people, can y'all get funky? So silent folks, can y'all get funky? The Zulu Nation, can y'all get funky?

0: Yeah, I can remember Basel from sometime in the early 80s. Not sure exactly when. And I ain't got a clue when this came out. Butthole Surface.
1: Yes.
2: I enjoy your show, and I've been trying to get through for quite a while.
1: Well, we're glad you kept trying.
2: Thank you. I have this problem. Last July, I was assaulted sexually, and ever since then, I cannot sleep. I've been having trouble sleeping.
1: How old are you?

the dreams like I come out a winner, but every time I try to do that, I just can't get anywhere. It seems that I keep having the same dream over and over again, and I had one of those.

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And if he happens to walk in the house, I'm paranoid. I just jump up, turn off the TV. Because he says, is that all you have to do all day, just sit around and watch TV? And I love to travel. So I've mentioned traveling to him, and finances are no problem. And he said he did all the traveling that he wanted to do while he was in the service.

Sorry. Stretching it out a bit there, Moonlight Daydream. If there's any kids still wanting a bedtime story...

Dick Ocken there with Ewan McColl's The Father's Song. Could listen to Tatum before I get to her, so should we turn it off a bit?

Little feet there, doing the things they do after little George died. Going strong. I'm mumbling, so I think I'll just play the next track. Tom Waits, live, 1999. I'm thrown.

0: Song Race there from 1999 in Stockholm. I don't know what happened earlier. I think the legs are sparking me drink.
1: Mawasa, hey, hey, hey, hey, hey, hey, hey, hey, hey, hey, hey, hey, hey, hey, hey, hey, hey, hey, hey, hey, hey, hey, hey, hey, hey, hey, hey, hey, hey, hey, hey, hey, hey, hey, hey, hey, hey, hey, 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

Well, you've been listening to Old Father Shine on the Thursday night show. There's a new fella coming on after me. I didn't quite catch the name. Carl Cox or somebody. Might be wrong. I'll see you on next week. This is the last one. McGuire and Stoudt and Gashy. Did you get that?

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I won't say too much more. Other than good night and good luck, Alex. See you later.

Hello and welcome along to the Thursday night show. Thanks, Old Father Shine. I don't mind being late to some of Morgana Star. They are excellent. I'm Alex Croft and I'll be playing an eclectic mix tonight. Hopefully you'll enjoy it. And we're starting off with some dub here, some Mad Professor, and up next, King Tubby.

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1: You mean borrow my sound system? What happened to you? Is this two you want?
0: One time, man, sound get Marshall class, I like,
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